0: Ah, that's a song that takes me back to my trips to Nashville and the rides on the Music City Queen. There were two showboats on the Cumberland River during my visits. One was the huge General Jackson showboat and the slightly diminutive showboat that also did many trips. It was also popular was the Music City Queen. And Miranda Lambert and the B-52s there with a song with that very title.
1: I'm the Nashville Phantom, and I've been hanging around Saturday Night Live since 1925.

0: I taught the Duke how to walk.
1: Big God darn it, he even put a nail in Walter Brennan's shoe.
2: Hey gang, and I even told the DJs how to say...
3: That's Ronnie Prophet and my attic track this week from the album Phantom of the Opry. Play, of course, on the West End show Phantom of the Opera. But Ronnie was a big star in Canada, and he had some success over here. He actually compared the Wembley Festival in 1978, 79, 80, 82, and 85, replacing, I believe, George Hamilton IV. A great fun to be with, a very good showman and guitarist, Ronnie Prophet, on Tim Rogers Country. Another triple play now. Wait, we've got some music from 74, 89, and 1991.

are gathering the hits together for you on Tim Rogers Country. First off, Waylon Jennings from 1974, Rambling Man. Next, Merle Haggard from 1989 and a clever use of the 501 Blue Jeans brand. 501 Blues, that did well for him. And then finally, Susie Boggess, who came up with a song written by Nancy Griffith, and she had a hit with it in 1991, Outbound Plane.

Well, I can tell you it was Ronnie Millsap who topped the country singles charts in 1986 with that song. Number one this week in that year for Happy Happy Birthday Baby. Let's go back to the charts of today now. Number

0: So there's a new entry for you, straight up into the top five at number two, Jordan Davis making a welcome return and Turn This Truck Around. I'll be back with a top 10 rundown and this week's number one very soon.
1: Flashback!
2: Well, sir, as we told you folks before, tonight's guest is coming to us for the first time, and we're sure mighty proud to have him here. He's a native of Glendale, Arizona, and does all his fine radio and television work out there in Phoenix. He's written a lot of fine songs, and just recently he signed a brand new recording contract, and his records will be out before you know it. Anyhow, here he is, and I want you folks to really give him a nice welcome, Marty Robbins. Marty, come out here, buddy. Marty, a nice-looking bunch of people here, huh?
3: There's a lot of them.
2: Yes, sir. We're glad to have you up here, and you got anything you want to say before you sing for us?
3: Well, I'd like to sing this song for all the people back in Arizona.
2: In the Sun Valley out there,
3: in the Valley
2: there,
3: of the Sun, that's
2: well,
3: right.
2: Well, sir, we hope they're listening. And what you going to sing for us?
3: Oh, it's a little song called Ain't You Ashamed.
2: Ain't You Ashamed.

0: Good night, Cincinnati. Good morning, Tennessee.
1: Boy, old friend of mine, Louie, and us wrote that. Let's hear that. Good night, Cincinnati. Good morning, Tennessee.
0: Good night, Cincinnati, and good morning, Tennessee. I'm heading into Nashville just as happy as can be. Hear those 8-wheel drivers rolling, they're talking just to me. They

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They say, good night, Cincinnati, good morning, Tennessee.

Good old Marty Robbins there, still a favourite for many over the years. An Opry member, he became a member actually in 1953 and was actually fired in 58 for being a prima donna, apparently, according to the management of the Opry. He was rehired shortly afterwards, where he remained until his death in 1982. But there's a couple of tracks recorded live at the Grand Ole Opry at the Ryman Auditorium in Nashville, June the 30th, 1951. Good to hear Marty Robbins back on Tim Rogers Country. Good too to hear some more memories. Let's have a look at three of them. First off, music from 87, 1990 and 2011.

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Tim Rogers' Country, great music and memories with our triple play there. First off, David Alan Coe from 1987. David left us on the 29th of April. He is sadly missed as well. But there he was from 87. Need a little time off for bad behavior. Next up, Alabama, sounding very smooth on that one. From 1990, their 29th number one. Amazing. They were set to have a few more as well. Forever's as far as I'll go. And finally, the trio known as Pistol Annies, made up of Miranda Lambert, Ashley Munro, and Angelina Presley, from 2011, Hell on Heels.

Don't you just love the rootsy sound of Mo Pitney, who never strayed far from true country? There's his new single. It's called Fiddle Around. Okay, here's your top 10 rundown. At number 10, Megan Maroney, Beautiful Things. Number 9, Morgan Wallen, Don't We. Number 8, Jason Aldean, Don't Tell On Me. Number 7, Luke Combs, Sleepless in a Hotel Room. Number 6, Ella Langley, Choosing Texas. Number 5, Riley Green, Change My Mind. Number 4, Tucker Wetmore, Brunette. Number 3, Josh Ross, Hate How You Look. Number 2, Jordan Davis, Turn This Truck Around. This week's number 1, she's back at the top of the stack again, Ella Langley. She can do no wrong at the moment. She's proving it with her current single, Be Her.

So number one in the country singles chart in America this week, Ella Langley. A lady who never really strays far from our program, and listening to that, you can understand why. She's made it to number one again. The current single, that one, it's called Be Her, taken from her current album called Dandelion. Well, that's about it from me for another week on Tim Rogers Country. Thanks for your company. Let's do it all again next week, leaving you with more classics, which I really hope you enjoy. This has been Tim Rogers Country. I've been Tim Rogers. Enjoy. Speak again next week.

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0: Looking for spring in all the right places. 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
2: Coast to coast country, ready to boogie. Nice to have you with us, everybody. We are here for the next 2 hours.

right, let's call him Sir Blake Kirksley. Boys round here. What a great start to the show. I was just saying to myself, and I love all three of those songs. And it was a little something for everybody, if you will. All kinds of good things coming up. You got your charts for you. Got some country news. You got your outtakes, your intakes, everything that you need. Plus four new songs. And we have one remix and then four new songs. And what else is going on here? Your requests and dedications on the number one country mix coming your way. Here's one you can vote on. Luke Bryan's got something new. Goes something like this.

0: Someone else calling you Baby Luke Bryan. All right, you can vote right here at this number one station. Or not vote. And you can vote for one, two, three, or four. If not, if you can't get there, you can go to EmperorRoscoe.net. EmperorRoscoe.net. And vote there. Just take an email, say send it to me, and then I'll get your vote in there and make sure it's in the right tick, the right box with the right tick on it. We've got new music from Chris Jansen, Travis Dalter, Zach Runyon, and of course Luke, you just heard. Lots of good things going on today. Weather-wise, 75, Fahrenheit, 23 Celsius. Mr. Humble at the microphone, taking care of business with you. On this number one station where we hang out and do things, don't we, guys? Huh?
1: They're the in crowd.
0: That's right.
1: We're the other ones.
0: That's right.
1: It's a different kind of cloth that we're cut from. We let our colors show where the numbers ain't. We're the paint where there ain't supposed to be paint.

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What do you think is the greatest country song ever made? Think about that one for a while. I Googled it. I'll share what I found.

Hey, it happened that way. What can I tell you? 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How's it going? Things are exciting, you know, man. World Cup fever's blasting everywhere. And by the way, if you are a hamburger lover, better go say goodbye to your Carl's Jr. They're going to close 10 of them. They're going to sell 49 of them. Locations in California. All right. They started in the 40s there. You know how they started? With a hot dog stand. And now they're selling them by the 50s. Can you imagine the money involved in that? Wow. Carl's Jr., I rated up there in the top five, but that's about it. Not my favorite, certainly not the worst. All right, we did not get my On This Week in Country this week. Somehow it went into Cyberland. So I thought I'll do something different today. I'm only doing one song per artist, and the question is, what were the top five all-time country songs? Hits, if you will. At number five, it came up Sunday Morning Coming Down with Kris Kristofferson. Number four was Give My Love to Rose by Johnny Cash. I know she's going to like that one. Number three was Mama Tried by Merle Haggard. And the number two all-time country song ever made, As We Live and Breathe, according to the survey, is this one.

So she came to see him one last time. Oh, and we all wondered if she would. And it kept running through my mind. This time, he's over her for good.

George Jones at number two. Well, whether you agree or disagree, here's what we're going to do. You let me know. What should be number two then if it wasn't that one? Might play it next.

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0: Chris Jansen's with us. Me and a beer.
2: Prettiest girl I'd ever seen. 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

0: Me in a Beer Can. First time we played that one, so a little bit late getting out there, but definitely worth your vote, I think. Huh? We'll see where it goes in the top 30, which will come up in July. We're going to have it on the weekend of our great birthday, our 250th birthday here in the U.S. So I thought we'd do a birthday party on one show, and we'll do a big shout-out on the country show. Whilst I'm thinking about it, if you're in the mood for a Chicago-style loaded deep-dish pizza, Marianne has just sent me a little note saying I'm doing it with hamburger meat, crispy bacon, and lots of shallots, and all kinds of cheddar cheese, and good things. Ronnie's Country Bar and Grill, we'll let you know what happens with that. Coming up shortly on your number one country mix.
1: Your number one coast-to-coast country show returns with the Emperor.

got some steel there, aren't they? Patty Loveless. All right. You knew that, though, didn't you? Right after this, we're going to have a look at your charts. The top 10 as they live and breathe.

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I was thinking to myself, you know, I could be in the top 10 of one of the greatest country songs ever done. How do they decide? You know? Must be difficult. Thinking about it, huh? Depends how old you are, how long you've been listening to country, what part of the country you're in. Difficult. Anyway, that was my selection for being in the top 10. All right, we got two more newies coming up for you a little bit later on. You can vote on. We've got Ronnie's Country Pizza. I was just thinking, hey, Marianne, throw in some green onions on top of that. That will go down well. All right, what else is there? The chart. Yes, Bozo, check in. Okay. 11 to 10, Nate Smith is After Midnight. 10 to 9 is MacArthur by Wallen and Hardy and Church. 9 to 8, up 1 is Gavin Adcock, Never Call Again. 8 to 7, dropping is Caroline Jones, No Telling. 6 to 6, not moving, Vincent Mason and Wish You Well.

It's Corey Kent and Wetzel together doing their thing. Without further ado, I hope, anyway. There we go. Thank you, guys. This is your number two song.

0: Rocky Mountain Low, number 2, is up from number 4.
1: Rocky Mountain Low.
0: Next hour, we'll find out who's number 1. As always, I don't think there'll be a big surprise there somehow, but the music continues on your number 1 mix with the Emperor Rascal. Let's do this one for Mrs. Lawrence. The bushes are falling.

0: And we're bringing you right up to speed here, for the, especially if you are a fan of Yellowstone. That's the ranch up there in way up in northern America, northern area anyway, with Kevin Costner. The fans are in good hands now because, you know, he quit after a while. He did it for a couple of years, I think. And now they have the series Dutton Ranch, which has taken over that. So, for you country people, just letting you know that Beth Dutton, who is Kelly Riley, still in it, along with Rip Wheeler, who is Cole Hauser. And they're trying to plant new roots in Texas now, so that's where that has spun off to. Those of you watching that kind of thing, if you like it. I don't know, I haven't seen the Dutton Ranch yet, but I loved Yellowstone. So. Something for you to think about as we continue with country music. We got 1 hour to go. We have reached the halfway mark, and we're going to find out what the survey said is the best ever country song made. And that is going to start controversy wherever it is heard, I'm sure. Even the number two already sparked controversy, so the number one probably even more so. I have been a little bit behind in your requests and dedications and shout-outs. I will get to it, I promise. There is so much going on today, and we got to time this so it ends in the right place. So I thought I'd invite you for a little country swing there with a Merle Haggard and the San Antonio Rose. Of Corf Mullen, of course.
1: Come on now.
0: Somebody get Sue Peach going there. Let's get Sue Peach. I know she's going to sing along with this one. Here we go.

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Reminds me of the series Road Rage on the telly. I've seen it. They've collected all the people that lose it in their cars, and they just give you a half hour of road rage. It's so

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I'm catching up. 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
1: Toby Keith, the late and great one. Bettina Krimman and Russ Reeves and Leslie Murphy.
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I certainly wish them the best at it. Go! Free pizza time. While this song is playing at Ronnie's Country Bar and Grill, a Chicago-style loaded deep dish pizza is being cut up and given to the people at the bar. Never warn you in advance. 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

0: 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Ronnie's Country Bar and Grill serving free pizza while this song sings, plays, does.
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Kimberly out in front of the band there, and she gets good stage. Touch me. All right. Check her out. Check the video out. Woo! Hot, hot, hot. All right. We're looking at the best country song ever made. You had one in the, you had the number two in the first hour. I haven't seen anything that came close on the emails or the texts, but number five was Sunday Morning Coming Down, Kris Kristofferson, and four was Give My Love to Rose by Johnny Cash. Actually, it's Rose Marie, but hey. Mama Tried, Merle Haggard, at number three. And last hour you heard He Stopped Loving Her Today. That was George Jones. The number one, now this is by the denizens of the cyber world. Maybe it's not the real one, but it is for the survey. It's Hank Williams, so there we got vintage built in on that one there. Seems to be a little bit lost, so we'll find out if you agree. Is this the number one of all time country music?

If it wasn't your number one all-time greatest ever country song made, what was? You can send it to me right here at this number one station, forward to the Emperor Roscoe, or go to emperorroscoe.net. Send it to me there. Easy peasy. Lonesome Highway. Who was on the Lonesome Highway? The Fuerteventura group. They went to visit the States and... he ran into all kinds of travel problems. I was at Doreen and David. He kept emailing me, "Help! Help! We're lost here. There are no more planes and no this and that." Anyway, they're safely back now, running the fan club in the Canary Islands for the Emperor Roscoe. And glad you made it. Glad you made it back. The music machine continues to

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1: Got a cold beer with your name on it.
0: Go with those 43 slices of pizza. Chicago-style deep dish pizza. Well done, everybody. What can I say? 43 slices. Ronnie's Country Bar and Grill. Your last new one to vote on, Zach Runyon.

Peace in the pizzas. Pieces, not pizzas. Could be pizza. Would work. Sounding mighty fine to me.

the Georgia line. Cruising for a bruise, and how you doing, everyone? It's exciting here in California because we got a lot of soccer vibes going on here, and we're just days away from the big kickoff and the big to-do here, and that's going to be lasting a while. Can't ignore it, folks. You just can't ignore it. Let's check out the four. You had Luke Bryan, Chris Jensen, Travis Dalter, and Zach Runyon with Peace in the Pieces, which could have been Peace in the Pizza or Pizza in the Pieces. Anyway, it still works. It's pizza, it's pizza. And a Chicago-style loaded deep dish pizza with lots of hamburger chunks and crisp bacon and shallots and hopefully green onions. Did get your appetite going. 43 of you got free slices. Well done at Ronnie's Country Bar and Grill. Here in California, we're having a big to-do about people picking mushrooms and getting ill. So this is kind of a little warning to my California listeners. Don't pick the mushrooms. They're sending you all to urgent care. Willie Nelson is on the road again at the ripe old age of 93, embarking on a new tour. Miley Cyrus was surrounded by loved ones, including her fiancé. He was just about a week ago. That's Max, by the way. She received a star on the Hollywood Walk of Fame. Can I tell you? Is there anything I've forgotten? Oh, yeah. Music, 4, 3.

band's head, me and Jesus, getting it on. You're listening to Coast Country with the Emperor Roscoe. Oh, Mr. Humble here. Saying hi to Lars Nielsen, Liz Mather, Charlie Carlson, Lawrence Taylor, John Hall, Anthony David Marshfield. Just to mention a few, checking in and having a good time with country music. We try and give you a variety here, keep you on your toes. Now looking at the charts. Yes, the time has come to do the top five and play you the number one song across the USA, which is the USA. All right, I'm getting silly here because I'm getting giddy. We're getting to the end here. And I wanted to announce that number five is not moving. Still at number five. When I don't have the right glasses, anything could happen here. That's Josh Ross. Ella Langley, probably one of the number one female singers around at the moment, moves from seven to four with Be Her. Jordan Davis moves from 13 to 3 with Turn This Truck Around. 4 to 2, you heard last hour, which was Rocky Mountain Low, and that's Corey Kent and Wetzel. And number 1, Days Like These Around. 4 to 2, you heard last hour, which was Rocky Mountain Low, and that's Corey Kent and Wetzel. And number 1,

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1: Well, hello there, friends. How you doing? Welcome to John Dean Country, right here on your favorite radio station, as always. I hope you'll keep me company for the next 2 hours or so on our worldwide program, playing the very best in country music. And you know the policy by now, less talk gives time for lots more music, so let's be getting it on.

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There's a main street after midnight, just like it was before. 21 months later at the local grocery store.

That's a song written by Robert Earl Keane. The Highwayman and the Road Goes On Forever, featuring Johnny Cash, Kris Kristofferson, Waylon Jennings, and of course, Willie Nelson. Here's a song I can relate to. This is Junior Brown and Doing What Comes Easy to a Fool.

That's a Mr. George Dukas and Hello Cruel World. Well, hello to you wherever you may be listening to us in this cruel world. Hope you stay with me for the next hour and a quarter or so for some great country music. This is Kelly Willis for you now, and Whatever Way the Wind Blows.

George Goss and the Cigarette Song, that's simply called, and do try and stay off them if you can. This is Cale Tyson for you, something new, and Old Time Blues is the song.

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1: Yes, sirree, that's Cale Tyson, and a singer-songwriter, and old-time blues, I must say, like that. That's an unsigned artist. I don't know who sent me this next MP3, but I like it, and I'm going to play it. This is John and Jacob, and Be My Girl.

Alrighty. Well, the crowd seemed to like it, and I do too. John and Jacob and Be My Girl is the song. And that's about as much as I can tell you. That was sent to me by somebody. I must try and find out who. Here's another guy that's fairly new on the scene, or one of the younger set anyway. This is Hunter Hayes and a real heartbreak song here. Everybody's Got Somebody But Me.

George Strait, and it's a Love Without End of Men right here on John Dean Country. This is Jack Ingram from a live album going right back, An Able-Bodied Man. This was recorded way back by Charlie Pride.

0: Deborah DeColaita, a song recorded, written and sung by her and recorded out with a cowboy Jack Clement out south of Nashville. This is Jamie Johnson. And this song is entitled The Dollar.
1: Eddie hugs his little man, says, son, I've got to go. And he pulls out of the drive and disappears.

book. No, that was Dwight Yoakam and This Much I Know. Let's have a listen to Don Rich with Buck Owens and his Buckaroos. This is the Cajun Fiddle. I really like this instrumental.

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4: Colby Acuff declares, "I needed to make a record for me." As Colby Acuff proudly proclaims on his latest record, he's not interested in waving a white flag under any circumstances. For his seventh studio album, Handmade Horsepower, the now fiercely independent artist in Coeur d'Alene, Idaho, comes full circle sonically by cranking the amplifier to 11 in the process. He has proven once again why he's one of the country music's most prolific songwriters, delivering a collection of tracks that are louder, grittier, and more defiant than anything he has ever released before. He throws conventional notions of his sonic pathways to the wind, treating songs that deal with agency and identity like a proverbial rage room, using his trusty Telecaster as a bat. I want to make a record that's like this. I don't want to mince words, and I want it to sound just like this, he says. It was such a fun record to make because I wasn't thinking about the peanut gallery at all. I finally had this realization where it's like, just say exactly what you're thinking and don't try to hide behind these things because it's just never really fit me and my nature. What came as a result of this approach to work ethic is a project Acuff describes as very unedited and pretty raw. Descriptors that offer a reflection of where he found himself both personally and creatively in this session of life. It's a little reckless, he adds, and it's meant to be that way. Everything about Handmade Horsepower has been unconventional, in the best way, including its rollout process. Over the span of weeks, Acuff has been intentionally leaking his new material early, sharing vinyl, posting memes about himself, and generally having the time of his life putting the record out. Handmade Horsepower is out on all major streaming platforms now.
3: Before I leave you, here's something to think about. Never approach a bull from the front, a horse from the rear, or a fool from any direction. I'm your host, Rick Hines. 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We'll see you.
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And we're certainly one of them. 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

Oh, the lovely Deborah Allen on The Wrong Side of Love. She's doing great for herself, working with another radio station. This is Bobby Mackie, and you'll enjoy this one. This is Lucille.

That's Bobby Mackie and a revamp of the old Kenny Rogers classic Lucille, I must say. I like that. Very, very nice indeed. This is Billy Yates, singer-songwriter, and this is her old stomping ground.

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Mary Ann regrets she's unable to see you again. We're leaving for Europe next week. She'll

0: Sure sounding a lot like Waylon Jennings, that's Wes Wammer and Mary Ann Regrets. We have another song coming up from Wes by request. Forgot to do this earlier. This is Half a Love.
1: Said she's torn between two lovers and don't know what to do. Said she loves the both of us, but to neither could be true.

Well, excuse me. That's the lovely Shelby Lynn and Another Chance at Love. Powerful singer, great singer she is. This is Michael English, and Michael wants to dance all night.

I was just sitting back there listening to that. Olivia Douglas and the Healing Kind, and that's a nice song. This is Joey Lee Lawler, singer-songwriter from Dublin, Ireland, and a song called April. This is a song about his daughter, who actually joins him on the song.

Well, there you have it, Joey Lee Lawler and his daughter April, and that is the title of the track. This is James Linus, and James is dying to get going, and that old port swing is the song from James.

James Lyon is from Belfast in Ireland, and that old porch swing. This is Cathy Crinian, and from her album Love and What I Do, this is Rock and Roll Banjo.

Kathy Crinian and the Rock and Roll Banjo on John Dean Country. The Karen Carpenter of Irish country music, that's what I call her anyway. Time to hear from Honky Tonk Angels featuring Bernie Heaney, Cece Cooper and Lorraine McDonald, and this is Hush Hush.

That's Ray Montana and A New Way to Fly. What a great singer he is. This is Jim Devine, and Crooked Jack is the song. Let me have a listen here. There we go. Press the right button on the fifth floor. That's it.

Jackie Sharkey telling us all about when Halley came to Jackson back in 1910. We're all a lot wiser now. This is Johnny Brady and Dance With Me.

Well, there you go, friends. The old clock on the wall is beating us again. Hopefully you can join me the next time on John Dean Country. Do say hello on Facebook. Until the next time, thank you so much for listening and all the very best for now.

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2: 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It's called Never Too Late. Keep on.

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I don't think I've started this show with a more soulful song than that. That was our geographical track this week, Beautiful Land, a by the Old Crow Medicine Show from their brand new released album, Union Made, and that features guest vocals from Maggie Rose. It also features Lee Oscar on there as well. A very good afternoon, good evening, or good morning to you all. I am David Dodson, and this is the Cletus & Co. Radio Show. Yes, the Cletus & Co. Radio Show, where this week we're going to start straight off with a back-to-back feature from a brand new album from the ramblings of Charlie Marie and her new album, Signs. Here's some of Charlie Marie's brand new country music.

Ponderosa Pine, this week's Cleese's Track of the Week. And now we're going to stay with Charlie Marie, and we're going to stay with another geographical track, because Ponderosa Rhyme was definitely a geographical track. This is Montana.

That was back-to-back Charlie Marie from a new album, Signs, and that was Montana. And I must mention again Ponderosa Pine at the top of that feature, which is Cleese's track of the week. A very welcome return to form for Charlie Marie with only her second album. She did disappear, and that's literally what this current album is about, Signs. And there's so many geographical tracks within that album. Coming up on the rest of this week's Cleats & Co. radio show, we've got another couple of back-to-back features. We've got back-to-back wire tracks. I'll come to that a little bit later. We've got Double Scotch, where we've got two Scottish friends of the Cleats & Co. radio show have sent me some music in over the last week, so I'm going to play them together. We've got a country classic from one of the great country music stars of all time. And we will finish the show with some drinking tracks. Hang on, where's the track for My Wife, the Long-Suffering Debs? It's actually one of the drinking tracks. So we'll be getting to that right at the very end of this week's Cleats & Co. radio show. Right now, we're heading down under. We are heading down under with the Dregs. They're a band or a duo from Australia's thriving indie folk scenes. They're called Paddy McRae and Zane Harris, and they're quite a lively act, and they've toured Europe and Australia and New Zealand. And at the moment, this month, they are actually in America, and they will be performing a few shows in the coming weeks around the Nashville area as well. So it's a debut on the Cleats & Co. radio show for the Dregs and their new single, Golden Lights.

That's Ginny Lee by Maddox Rose, and it's a single, and Maddox Rose is from Oklahoma. Now, I did promise you back-to-back tracks with Wire, and I did say to you that I would explain a little later. So we've come to that time already. We're going to listen to two tracks with Wire in their titles. First up, we've got Razor Wire Wall by Elizabeth Cook, and it's from her new album, Great Television, which, of course, was produced by Shooter Jennings. Who else would produce an Elizabeth Cook album? I mean, he's a perfect match, really. And Razor Wire Wall, Elizabeth Cook says, Razor Wire Wall is a song about when fierce love finds fierce people. Having a voice like Evan Felker join me is probably going to cause a lot of fence damage.

When I heard the Razor Wire Wall, I thought I could only play one track after that, and it's Concrete and Barbed Wire by Lucinda Williams from the absolute classic album Car Wheels on a Gravel Road. If you haven't got that album, get it. It is one of the seminal albums of Americana music. Okay, we've got another back-to-back feature now entitled Double Scotch, and it's I've had two EPs sent in to me by friends of the show, Malcolm McWatt and Scott Ashworth, over the past week, and I thought I'd put them together and label them Double Scotch, even though I do believe both guys are teetotal, but I'm sure they won't mind. First up, we're going to have from his brand new EP, Highland Zen, from Malcolm McWatt. This is Highland Gypsies. It's a little quiet at the start, but it will build up, trust me. I think it's a bit of distance.

And as Malcolm McWatt disappears over the horizon, down the lanes, over the roads, let's introduce you to Scott Ashworth. And he's jokingly, I presume, named his EP Summer Party Albums Volume 2. And this is from that. It's called Paper Thin Love. Do enjoy.

That's Scott Ashworth and Paper Thin Love from his Summer Party Anthems Volume 2. See, there's no way that's Summer Party Anthems Volume 2. Nice bit of humour there, Scott. We've got a country classic now from one of the leading lights in female country artists from the 60s and 70s and, of course, all time. Tammy Wynette, Your Good Girl's Gonna Go Bad. It was written by Billy Sherrill and Glenn Sutton. It was the title track from the debut album from Tammy Wynette back in 1967, February 1967. In fact, so we're going to play this. When you listen to it, I always think of Billy Joe Spears because she's the first person I ever heard do this song, and Billy Joe Spears just covered everything anyway, so you always thought they were originally her songs anyway, but they weren't. The original artist was Tammy Wynette.

over the last few years, one of, I think, one of the best newcomers to the Roots scene has been Melissa Carper. And her original band that she was in was Sad Daddy, and they're releasing a new album called Ozark Shine on the 26th of June. And Sad Daddy have released a new single. It's called Bootlegger, and you've got it here now on the Cletus & Co. Radio Show.

track, which is also the LSD track for my wife, the long-suffering Debs. It's called Drinking Game by Warren Zeiders. It's a single, as is Riley Green's new single, Think As You Drunk. And this is where Riley Green practices counting while he's been drinking. So thank you very much for listening. Do join me again on the Clits & Co radio show, and do keep it locked into this station. And thank you again for listening, and cheers. Have a drink on me. Ready, Riley? Start counting.

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1: to the Album Zone here on CMR Nashville. I'm David Lovell, getting underway with Red Clay Strays from one of our three featured albums this week, the album Grateful. We played two yesterday, got two more coming up today. That was the first, Don't Wanna Know, and now this is Down South.

go. Red Clay Strays. The album, once again, is called Grateful. That's Down South. We'll play more from that album in the weeks to come. And before the end of the show this week, we'll hear tracks from our other featured albums from Kip Moore and Jody Messina, respectively. But Old Crow Medicine Show have just released a brand new album. It's called Union Made. And this song, I think you'll recognise.

version of the song For What It's Worth. That's Old Crow Medicine Show from their album Union Made. Right, looking ahead to Friday, Midland have a new album coming out called Stages. It will include the song Marlboro Man and Drinking Dark Whiskey, both of which I believe we've played on the programme before. And this is Shooting Memories with Tequila.

0: their forthcoming album, Stages. That's Shooting Memories with Tequila. Lee Bryce has a new album which has just come out. This is When the Kingdom Comes, from the album entitled Sunriser.
1: A hungry kid on a dirty floor, a lonely man in his silver Porsche, a single mom on her second shift,

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1: New music from Lee Bryce. That's When the Kingdom Comes, from the album Sunriser. And Alana Springsteen has a new album that's just come out. This is Love to See It.

It's her second full-length album following 20-something. It's called I Hope This Helps. That's Alana Springsteen, and that's Love to See It. It's the Album Zone here on CMR Nashville. Time now for two tracks from our second featured album, Reason to Believe, from Kip Moore. We played two yesterday, two more coming your way right now. Beginning with this is Faith in the Wind.

Kit Moore. Thief in the Wind from the album Reason to Believe. And let's stay with the album, play one more track. This is You and Me.

like it more. And You and Me, another track there from the album, one of our three featured albums this week, Reason to Believe. And this was one of last week's Braxton Keith, the album Real Damn Deal. Let's hear another track. This is I Dreamed You Dreamed of Me.

I Dreamed, You Dreamed of Me. That's Braxton Keith, another track from the album Real Damn Deal. Right, here's another singer who keeps things very traditional. Despite his surname, he's no relation to Roy. This is Colby Acuff. He's brought out a brand new album called Handmade Horsepower, and this is Matter of Time.

It's actually his seventh studio album. Time absolutely flies. He's released an album every year since his debut in 2020. Colby Acuff, the new album's called Handmade Horsepower, and that's Matter of Time. Now, last week we played something new from Brad Paisley, who's got a current project called Tacklebox, an ongoing music series. He's had a couple of EPs released, the second of which has just come out, called Helen Back. And this is the title track.

Deborah Paisley and Helen Back. Looking at the official UK country album chart, Kiefer Sutherland is number one with his latest album. He's released quite a few country albums now. This is Simpler Times.

There you go, Kiefer Sutherland, and that's Simpler Time from the album Called Grey, number one on the official UK country album chart. Right, time now for two tracks from our third featured album, Joe D. Messina, her first album in 12 years, the album called Bridges. We played two yesterday, two more coming up right now. First of all, this is If He Knew Jesus.

said yesterday, it's great to have new music from Jody Messina. That's If He Knew Jesus from the album Bridges. And staying with that album, this is It's All About You.

Jerry Messina. It's All About You from the album Bridges. We'll hear more from that album and the other featured albums from Kip Moore and Red Clay Strays, respectively, on future Album Zone shows. That pretty much does it for today and for the week. Don't forget, you can always contact me via the platform formerly known as Twitter. My handle, at DLovell1986. That's at DLovell, L-O-V-E-L-L, 1986. Going to play out with Hayley Witters. It was a year ago this very week that she released the album Corn Queen. And from it, we're going to hear the song Anything Like Me. That's the one that's going to play us out here on the Album Zone, which you can hear every Monday and Tuesday at 3 p.m. or 11 p.m. GMT, with further chances to hear the show Tuesdays and Wednesday mornings at 7 a.m. GMT. Whichever time you listen to the show, I will be here counting on your company. So don't you dare miss it. In fact, you be sure of it. Ta-da!

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3: 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Keep on.

0: putting the cooler days behind us and looking ahead to a great summer with you. 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

Love the music of Confederate Railroad, who kicked off today's 2 hours of Tim Rogers Country with Queen of Memphis, the band's biggest hit to date from 1992. You know, they actually formed in 1987, and believe it or not, they're still touring. Not bad for a band that started as a backing group for the likes of David Allan Coe and also Johnny Paycheck. Now, Brad Paisley's working on a brand new project. It's called Tacklebox. Here he is joined by 90s hitmaker David Lee Murphy.

Well, to say that song is well trodden would be a total understatement. Leanne Rimes and Me and Bobby McGee, written by Kris Kristofferson, and you might not know it was first recorded in 1969 by Roger Miller. But you know what? I've always been partial to Leanne's version. Before that, from the new project from Brad Paisley, listen out for more information on that. And Brad is joined by David Lee Murphy on that one. Remember him? He had a monster hit in 1995. In fact, it went to number one, a song called Dust on the Bottle. But Brad and David there, and Hi-Ho Silverado. Okay, moving on, let's have a look at this week's country calendar. And on the 8th of June, Sturgill Simpson will be 48. On the 9th, Les Paul, guitar virtuoso and designer. He was born in 1915. Wilma Lee Leary and Stoney Cooper were married in 1941. And Mel Tillis joined the Opry in 2007. On the 10th, Jimmy Rogers and the Carter Family recorded together in 1931. Ricky Van Shelton joined the Opry in 1988. And Ray Charles died in 2004. And Lee Bryce is 47. On the 11th, Wilma Burgess, born 1939. And Hank Williams debuted on the Grand Ole Opry in 1949. Jim Ed Brown died in 2015. On the 12th, Tex Ritter was announced as an Opry member in 1965. Chris Young will be 41, and Terry Clark joined the Opry in 2004. Also on the 12th, Junior Brown, he'll be 74. On the 13th, Jimmy Dean died in 2010, and DJ Fontana, Elvis's drummer, he died in 2018. On the 14th, Ernest Pop Stoneman of the Stoneman family, he died in 1968. Okay, time to celebrate a couple of country birthdays.

Tim Rogers Country, looking at the country calendar and celebrating a couple of country birthdays. And just a reminder, Sturgill Simpson, he's 48 this week. And one of my favorite tracks from Sturgill, Life Ain't Fair and the World Is Mean. That's from his excellent album entitled Cutting Grass. Next up, another favorite of mine, Junior Brown, sounding not unlike Ernest Tubb on that one. And he is 74 this week. There he was from 1993, I think possibly the first time maybe you and I heard from Junior, a song called My Wife Thinks You're Dead. Well, we start our countdown to America's number one country single again, and let's kick it off right now.

Well, on this week's Big Five, I can tell you we have a couple of new entries and a new number one as well. Starting things, Riley Green there, a new entry for him, Change My Mind. We'll be back with more from the Big Five very soon.

0: Reba McEntire there, taking you back to a single released in 1980. It was her first top 10 single from that year, taken from her second album, which was Feel the Fire. Reba McEntire, the A-side, was You Lift Me Up to Heaven, and we followed that with the B-side, Reba and Rain Falling.
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6: Hey, folks. This is Joe DiMassina. 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

Willie Nelson on Tim Rogers Country, and that's a new single from him, taken from his album shortly for release. It's called Dream Chaser, and Willie and Fly Away.

Back in 1996, the fellow occupying the top of the stack in the singles chart in America, a man no stranger to country hits and number ones, George Strait there from 96, the song that was number one this week in that year, Blue Clear Sky.

0: Man, I was so nervous.
1: I know you were nervous.
0: I don't even know what I was thinking.
1: But there's only one door in the bedroom, bro.
0: Just one door.
1: Just one door.
0: That's right. Have we figured that out? We got it right now.
2: Back in 2005, Josh Turner had a big hit, one of his earliest ones, a song called Your Man. That's now been re-released, and joining Josh on the new version is Scotty McCreary, now a brand new single, and it'll be interesting to see how that does for those two. Back to the singles chart of today now. Number

The former number one there for Tucker Wetmore, and this week's number four. And his current success, it's called Brunette. Let's have a look at our first triple play now, and I can promise you great tracks from 67, 77, and 1980.

So great music and memories there. Loretta Lynn and Ernest Tubb kicked it off. 1967 was the year, and that was their recording that did pretty well for them, called Sweet Thing. It was written and originally recorded by Nat Stuckey back in 1966, and his version went top 5. The version you've just been listening to went top 50. Ernest and Loretta there from 1967. Next up, another duo from 1977, Johnny Duncan and Janie Fricke from Johnny's 1977 album, Johnny Duncan. What else? It should have been a single, I think. Ain't You Something Else? Next and finally on this triple play, Shenandoah, one of their earliest hits from 1980, Next to You, Next to Me. We're going to have another look at the singles chart very soon on Tim Rogers Country. More good stuff to greet you in the next hour. Plus, of course, this week's number one in the country singles chart in America and the complete top 10 rundown. More about that very soon.

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0: Ah, that's a song that takes me back to my trips to Nashville and the rides on the Music City Queen. There were two showboats on the Cumberland River during my visits. One was the huge General Jackson showboat and the slightly diminutive showboat that also did many trips. It was also popular was the Music City Queen. And Miranda Lambert and the B-52s there with a song with that very title.
1: The Nashville Phantom, and I've been hanging around Saturday Night Live since 1925, since

0: give you the country pride.
1: And the mail, I even gave you your stutter.
0: I taught the Duke how to walk.
1: Big God darn it, even put a nail in water for any shoe. Hey gang, and I even
2: told the DJs how to say... That's Ronnie Prophet and my attic track this week from the album Phantom of the Opry. Play, of course, on the West End show Phantom of the Opera. But Ronnie was a big star in Canada, and he had some success over here. He actually compared the Wembley Festival in 1978, 79, 80, 82, and 85, replacing, I believe, George Hamilton IV. A great fun to be with, a very good showman and guitarist, Ronnie Prophet, on Tim Rogers Country. Another triple play now. Wait, we've got some music from 74, 89, and 1991.

are gathering the hits together for you on Tim Rogers Country. First off, Waylon Jennings from 1974, Rambling Man. Next, Merle Haggard from 1989 and a clever use of the 501 Blue Jeans brand. 501 Blues, that did well for him. And then finally, Susie Boggess, who came up with a song written by Nancy Griffith, and she had a hit with it in 1991, Outbound Plane.

Well, I can tell you it was Ronnie Millsap who topped the country singles charts in 1986 with that song. Number one this week in that year for Happy Happy Birthday Baby. Let's go back to the charts of today now.

0: So there's a new entry for you, straight up into the top five at number two, Jordan Davis making a welcome return and Turn This Truck Around. I'll be back with a top 10 rundown and this week's number one very soon.
1: Flashback!
2: Well, see, as we told you folks before, tonight's guest is coming to us for the first time, and we're sure mighty proud to have him here. He's a native of Glendale, Arizona, and does all his fine radio and television work out there in Phoenix. He's written a lot of fine songs, and just recently he signed a brand new recording contract, and his records will be out before you know it. Anyhow, here he is, and I want you folks to really give him a nice welcome, Marty Robbins. Marty, come out here, buddy. Marty, a nice-looking bunch of people here, huh?
3: There's a lot of them.
2: Yes, sir. We're glad to have you up here, and you got anything you want to say before you sing for us?
3: Well, I'd like to sing this song for all the people back in Arizona.
2: In the Sun Valley out there.
3: In the Valley
2: there,
3: of the Sun, that's
2: well,
3: right.
2: Well, sir, we hope they're listening. And what you going to sing for us?
3: Oh, it's a little song called Ain't You Ashamed.
2: Ain't You Ashamed.

0: Good night, Cincinnati. Good morning, Tennessee.
1: Boy, old friend of mine, Louie, and us wrote that. Let's hear that. Good night, Cincinnati. Good morning, Tennessee.

happy as can be. Hear those eight-wheel drivers roll, they're talking just to me. They say, good night, Cincinnati, good morning, Tennessee.

Good old Marty Robbins there, still a favourite for many over the years. An Opry member, he became a member actually in 1953 and was actually fired in 58 for being a prima donna, apparently, according to the management of the Opry. He was rehired shortly afterwards, where he remained until his death in 1982. But there's a couple of tracks recorded live at the Grand Ole Opry at the Ryman Auditorium in Nashville, June the 30th, 1951. Good to hear Marty Robbins back on Tim Rogers Country. Good too to hear some more memories. Let's have a look at three of them. First off, music from 87, 1990 and 2011.

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Tim Rogers Country, great music and memories with our triple play there. First off, David Allan Coe from 1987. David left us on the 29th of April. He is sadly missed as well. But there he was from 87. Need a little time off for bad behavior. Next up, Alabama, sounding very smooth on that one. From 1990, their 29th number one. Amazing. They were set to have a few more as well. Forever's As Far As I'll Go. And finally, the trio known as Pistol Annies, made up of Miranda Lambert, Ashley Munro, and Angelina Presley, from 2011, Hell on Heels.

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1: Don't you just love the rootsy sound of Mo Pitney, who never strayed far from true country? There's his new single. It's called Fiddle Around. Okay, here's your top 10 rundown. At number 10, Megan Maroney, Beautiful Things. Number 9, Morgan Wallen, Don't We. Number 8, Jason Aldean, Don't Tell On Me. Number 7, Luke Combs, Sleepless in a Hotel Room. Number 6, Ella Langley, Choosing Texas. Number 5, Riley Green, Change My Mind. Number 4, Tucker Wetmore, Brunette. Number 3, Josh Ross, Hate How You Look. Number 2, Jordan Davis, Turn This Truck Around. This week's number 1, she's back at the top of the stack again, Ella Langley. She can do no wrong at the moment. She's proving it with her current single, Be Her.

So number one in the country singles chart in America this week, Ella Langley. A lady who never really strays far from our program, and listening to that, you can understand why. She's made it to number one again. The current single, that one, it's called Be Her, taken from her current album called Dandelion. Well, that's about it from me for another week on Tim Rogers Country. Thanks for your company. Let's do it all again next week, leaving you with more classics, which I really hope you enjoy. This has been Tim Rogers Country. I've been Tim Rogers. Enjoy. Speak again next week.

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0: looking for spring in all the right places. 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
2: 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We are here for the next 2 hours.
3: Max.

All right, let's call him Sir Blake Kirksley. Boys, round here. What a great start to the show. I was just saying to myself, and I love all three of those songs. And it was a little something for everybody, if you will. All kinds of good things coming up. You got your charts for you. Got some country news. You got your outtakes, your intakes, everything that you need. Plus, four new songs. And we have one remix and then four new songs. And what else is going on here? Your requests and dedications on the number one country mix coming your way. Here's one you can vote on. Luke Bryan's got something new. Goes something like this.

0: Someone else calling you Baby Luke Bryan. All right, you can vote right here at this number one station. Or not vote. And you can vote for one, two, three, or four. If not, if you can't get there, you can go to EmperorRoscoe.net. EmperorRoscoe.net. And vote there. Just take an email, say send it to me, and then I'll get your vote in there and make sure it's in the right tick, the right box with the right tick on it. We've got new music from Chris Jansen, Travis Dalter, Zach Runyon, and of course Luke, you just heard. Lots of good things going on today. Weather-wise, 75, Fahrenheit, 23 Celsius. Mr. Humble at the microphone, taking care of business with you. On this number one station where we hang out and do things, don't we, guys? Huh?
1: They're the in crowd.
0: That's right.
1: We're the other ones.
0: That's right.
1: It's a different kind of cloth that we're cut from. We let our colors show where the numbers ain't. We're the paint where there ain't supposed to be paint.

Eric Church pushing the envelope on country music there. Oh, yeah. Come over here, cutie. Little Big Town here with some pain.

John Denver for you. What do you think is the greatest country song ever made? Think about that one for a while. I googled it,

Hey, it happened that way. What can I tell you? Coast to coast country, the Emperor Roscoe. How's it going? Things are exciting, you know what I mean? World Cup fever is blasting everywhere. And by the way, if you are a hamburger lover, better go say goodbye to your Carl's Jr. They're going to close 10 of them. They're going to sell 49 of them. Locations in California. They started in the 40s there. You know how they started? With a hot dog stand. And now they're selling them by the 50s. Can you imagine the money involved in that? Wow. Carl's Jr., I rated up there in the top five, but that's about it. Not my favorite, certainly not the worst. All right, we did not get my On This Week in Country this week. Somehow it went into Cyberland. So I thought I'll do something different today. I'm only doing one song per artist, and the question is, what were the top five all-time country songs? Hits, if you will. At number five, it came up Sunday Morning Coming Down with Kris Kristofferson. Number four was Give My Love to Rose by Johnny Cash. I know she's gonna like that one. Number three was Mama Tried by Merle Haggard. And the number two all-time country song ever made, As We Live and Breathe, according to the survey, is this one.

she came to see him one last time. Oh, and we all wondered if she would. And it kept running through my mind, this time he's over her for good.

George Jones at number two. Well, whether you agree or disagree, here's what we're going to do. You let me know. What should be number two then if it wasn't that one? Might play it next hour. It just

0: sang on Get Me to the Church on Time, I guess. 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
0: Chris Jansen's with us. Me and a beer.
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0: Me in a Beer Can. First time we played that one, so a little bit late getting out there, but definitely worth your vote, I think. Huh? We'll see where it goes in the top 30, which will come up in July. We're going to have it on the weekend of our great birthday, our 250th birthday here in the U.S. So I thought we'd do a birthday party on one show, and we'll do a big shout-out on the country show. Whilst I'm thinking about it, if you're in the mood for a Chicago-style loaded deep-dish pizza, Marianne has just sent me a little note saying I'm doing it with hamburger meat, crispy bacon, and lots of shallots, and all kinds of cheddar cheese, and good things. Ronnie's Country Bar and Grill, we'll let you know what happens with that. Coming up shortly on your number one country mix.
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got some steel there, aren't they? Patty Loveless. All right. You knew that, though, didn't you? Right after this, we're going to have a look at your charts. The top 10 as they live and breathe.

just rock me like an old wagon. Oh, man. All right. Darius Rucker. I was thinking to myself, you know, that could be in the top 10 of one of the greatest country songs ever done. How do they decide, you know? Must be difficult thinking about it, huh? Depends how old you are, how long you've been listening to country, what part of the country you're in. Difficult. Anyway, that was my selection for being in the top 10. All right, we got two more newies coming up for you a little bit later on. You can vote on. We've got Ronnie's Country Pizza. I was just thinking, hey, Marianne, throw in some green onions on top of that. That will go down well. All right, what else is there? The chart. Yes, Bozo, check in. Okay. 11 to 10, Nate Smith is After Midnight. 10 to 9 is MacArthur by Wallen and Hardy and Church. 9 to 8, up 1 is Gavin Adcock, Never Call Again. 8 to 7, dropping is Caroline Jones, No Telling. 6 to 6, Not Moving, Vincent Mason and Wish You Well. All right. What did you make number 5? Hate How You Look by Joss Ross. 7 to 4, up 3 for Ellen Langley, Be Her. 13 to 3, What a Leap for Jordan Davis, Turn This Truck Around. Number 4 moves up to number 2, called The Rocky Mountain Low. It's Corey Kent and Wetzel together doing their thing. Without further ado, I hope, anyway. There we go. Thank you, guys. This is your number 2 song.

Rocky Mountain Low, number 2, is up from number 4. Rocky Mountain Low. Next hour, we'll find out who's number 1. As always, I don't think there'll be a big surprise there somehow, but the music continues on your number 1 mix with the Emperor Rascal. Let's do this one for Mrs. Lawrence. The bushes are falling.

0: and we're bringing you right up to speed here, for the, especially if you are a fan of Yellowstone. That's the ranch up there in the, way up in northern America, northern area anyway, with Kevin Costner. The fans are in good hands now because, you know, he quit after a while. He did it for a couple of years, I think. And now they have the series Dutton Ranch, which has taken over that. So, for you country people, just letting you know that Beth Dutton, who is Kelly Riley, still in it, along with Rip Wheeler, who is Cole Hauser. And they're trying to plant new roots in Texas now, so that's where that has spun off to. Those of you watching that kind of thing, if you like it. I don't know, I haven't seen the Dutton Ranch yet, but I loved Yellowstone. So. Something for you to think about as we continue with country music. We got 1 hour to go. We have reached the halfway mark, and we're going to find out what the survey said is the best ever country song made, and that is going to start controversy wherever it is heard, I'm sure. Even the number two already sparked controversy, so the number one probably even more so. I have been a little bit behind in your requests and dedications and shout-outs. I will get to it, I promise. There is so much going on today, and we got to time this so it ends in the right place. So I thought I'd invite you for a little country swing there with a Merle Haggard and the San Antonio Rose. Of Corf Mullen, of course.
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0: Somebody get Sue Peach going there. Let's get Sue Peach, I know she's going to sing along with this one here.

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3: In Los Angeles. In Los Angeles. In Los Angeles. In Los Angeles. In Los Angeles. In Los Angeles. In Los Angeles.

little Clint Black kicking things off. Reminds me of the series Road Rage on the telly. Haven't seen it. They've collected all the people that lose it in their cars, and they just give you a half hour of road rage. It's unbelievable.

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I'm catching up. 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
1: Toby Keith, the late and great one. Bettina Krimman and Russ Reeves and Leslie Murphy.
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1: Looking for your vote is Travis Dalton.

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I certainly wish them the best at it. Go! Free pizza time. While this song is playing at Ronnie's Country Bar and Grill, a Chicago-style loaded deep dish pizza is being cut up and given to the people at the bar. Never warn you in advance. 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

0: pizza and going back for seconds. Ronnie's Country Bar and Grill serving free pizza while this song sings, plays, does.
1: In Los Angeles. In Los Angeles. In Los Angeles. In Los Angeles.

Kimberly out in front of the band there, and she gives good stage. Touch me. All right. Check her out. Check the video out. Woo! Hot, hot, hot. All right. We're looking at the best country song ever made. You had one in the, you had the number two in the first hour. I haven't seen anything that came close on the emails or the texts, but number five was Sunday Morning Coming Down, Kris Kristofferson, and four was Give My Love to Rose by Johnny Cash. Actually, it's Rosemarie, but hey. Mama Tried, Merle Haggard, at number three. And last hour you heard He Stopped Loving Her Today. That was George Jones. The number one, now this is by the denizens of the cyber world. Maybe it's not the real one, but it is for the survey. It's Hank Williams, so there we got vintage built in on that one there. Seems to be a little bit lost, so we'll find out if you agree. Is this the number one of all-time country music?

help me out. If it wasn't your number one all-time greatest ever country song made, what was? You can send it to me right here at this number one station, forward to the Emperor Roscoe, or go to emperorroscoe.net. Send it to me there. Easy peasy. Lonesome Highway. Who was on the Lonesome Highway? The Ventura Group. They went to visit the States and they ran into all kinds of travel problems. I was at Doreen and David. They kept emailing me, "Help! Help! We're lost here. There are no more planes and no this and that." Anyway, they're safely back now, running the fan club in the Canary Islands for the Emperor Roscoe. And glad you made it. Glad you made it back. The music machine continues.

Thompson. Sounded pretty good to me. Got a cold beer with your name on it. Go with those 43 slices of pizza. 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What can I say? 43 slices. Ronnie's Country Bar and Grill. Your last new one to vote on, Zach Runyon.

in the pizzas. 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Could be pizza. Would work. 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

the Georgia line. Cruising for a bruise, and how you doing, everyone? It's exciting here in California because we got a lot of soccer vibes going on here, and we're just days away from the big kickoff and the big to-do here, and that's going to be lasting a while. Can't ignore it, folks. You just can't ignore it. All right, let's check out before you had Luke Bryan, Chris Jensen, Travis Dalter, and Zach Runyon with Peace in the Pieces, which could have been Peace in the Pizza or Pizza in the Pieces. Anyway, it still works. It's pizza, it's pizza. And a Chicago-style loaded deep dish pizza with lots of hamburger chunks and crisp bacon and shallots and hopefully green onions. Did get your appetite going. 43 of you got free slices. Well done at Ronnie's Country Bar and Grill. Here in California, we're having a big to-do about people picking mushrooms and getting ill. So this is kind of a little warning to my California listeners. Don't pick the mushrooms. They're sending you all to urgent care. Willie Nelson is on the road again at the ripe old age of 93, embarking on a new tour. Miley Cyrus was surrounded by loved ones, including her fiancé. He was just about a week ago. That's Max, by the way. She received a star on the Hollywood Walk of Fame. Can I tell you? Is there anything I've forgotten? Oh, yeah. Music 4-3.

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2: Oh, Mr. Humble here. Saying hi to Lars Nielsen, Liz Mather, Charlie Carlson, Lawrence Taylor, John Hall, Anthony David Marshfield. Just to mention a few, checking in and having a good time with country music. We try and give you a variety here, keep you on your toes. Now looking at the charts. Yes, the time has come to do the top five and play you the number one song across the USA, which is the USA. All right, I'm getting silly here because I'm getting giddy. We're getting to the end here. And I wanted to announce that number five is not moving. Still at number five. When I don't have the right glasses, anything can happen here. That's Josh Ross. Ella Langley, probably one of the number one female singers around at the moment, moves from 7 to 4 with Be Her. Jordan Davis moves from 13 to 3 with Turn This Truck Around. 4 to 2, you heard last hour, which was Rocky Mountain Low, and that's Corey Kent and Wetzel. And number one, Days Like These. Same singer, though, Luke Combs. He just switched songs. Went right back to number one. Luke, how's it going? Can we hear it?

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3: How y'all doing? Let's get started. Kit Moore delivers another knockout punch with his new album, Reason to Believe. Like many artists out there today, Kit Moore is one of those names that simply has never got the attention he deserves. Despite having a number one right out of the gate with his debut single, Something About a Truck, back in 2012, the Georgia native has routinely fallen into the severely underrated category throughout most of his career. And yet, it's never really mattered. The 46-year-old singer-songwriter is back with yet another record, Reason to Believe, his seventh studio album, which was just released and undoubtedly continues his hot streak. He's carved his own path, earned his own fans around the country and even around the world, building an impressive and sustainable career without much help from the likes of country radio. Despite being around for nearly 15 years at this point, recently, it seems as if Moore has hit his stride from a creative standpoint and has been on an absolute tear release-wise. Discussing the album in an Instagram post, Moore would explain that Reason to Believe at its core is all about his faith and battling the darkness found in the trials of life. He says, "My belief is my faith at my core. Even when the dark is there, and it's winning, I know it won't ultimately win. I just have to find my way back to the light." Overall, Reason to Believe finds Moore in his sweet spot once again. Though the Georgia native found his footing in the mainstream years ago, it's become increasingly clear that he's risen above many of his contemporaries of yesteryear and has never compromised his creative vision. An album that is equally focused on looking towards the future as is looking back towards the past, Reason to Believe is nothing short of a knockout punch from the veteran songwriter.
4: Before I leave you, here's something to think about. Never approach a bull from the front, a horse from the rear, or a fool from any direction. I'm your host, Rick Hines. Catch us tomorrow for more County Line news and good vibes. Keep your boots grounded, your heart lifted, and your County Line strong. Thanks for riding along with me today. We'll see you.
5: 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Keep on.

0: looking for spring in all the right places. 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

Howdy, neighbor. How long has it been since you've had a great big helping of Western music? Well, that's too long. Now you just sit back and get ready, because old Golden Graham's about to serve up a heaping helping of fine, ear-tickling Western music.

Dirty Daniel and Dave Alexander. It's a sin to tell a lie. Hello, welcome. I'm Golden Graham, and you're listening to the Western Hour. We got a full hour of Western swing cowboy music, a little bit of Western poetry for you. We've got the lot, and I mean the lot. It's great music. We've got Willie Nelson, and it's summertime. Willie Nelson sings Gershwin. And it's pop standards penned by America's legendary songwriting duo, George and Ira Gershwin. It follows the selection of Willie as the 2015 recipient of the Library of Congress Gershwin Prize for Popular Music. Willie really recorded quite a number of those sort of songs in the past, and he well deserved this Gershwin Prize that he's received. Was honoured with a two-day celebration in Washington, D.C., culminated in a star-studded tribute concert scheduled for public broadcast service in January 2016, which is a bit like our BBC in a way. Now, we're going to take a track from this album. There are 11 tracks on here, some of the great Gershwin numbers. There's two duets. One is Let's Call the Whole Thing Off with Cyndi Lauper. It was originally introduced by Fred Astaire and Ginger Rogers in the 1937 film Shall We Dance. The other duet is with Sheryl Crow with Embraceable You. Again, Ginger Rogers performed it in Crazy Girl. Let's have a listen to Willie, Somebody Loves You. Yes, they sure do.

Stephanie Davis with Soon, and it's a track from her album Western Bling, written by George and Ira Gershwin, and was from the 1929 Broadway show Strike Up the Band. In 2016, I was over in Texas, and I went to the Cowtown Society of Western Music's award show because I've been selected for Disc Jockey of the Year by the Cowtown Society of Western Music. When I got the letter, I couldn't believe it. I'm just thrilled. I was made very welcome by Gary Beaver, the President, and Secretary Joyce Miller, and everybody else there that was attending. Being inducted with the certificates and the medallion. And one of the certificates was from the Governor of Texas, Greg Abbott. Something to cherish. Got the seal of Texas on, and he signed it. Now let's have a listen to Chuck Cusimano. He lives around the Fort Worth area, and he's released an album called In Colorado, and number's called She's Guilty of Loving a Fool.

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1: Now we're going up to Georgia, Billy Puckett and Susan Riley. Billy's released an album with a friend of his, Tommy Dudd. It's called Before It's Too Late. 14 tracks on here, and I'm going to take a track where Susan Riley takes vocals. It's originally the soundtrack for Charlie Chaplin's Modern Times back in 1936. Chaplin composed the music. He says it was inspired by Puccini's Tosca. In 1954, John Turner and Jeffrey Parsons added lyrics. Nat King Cole was the first to record the song with lyrics. It charted in 1954 at number 10 on the Billboard charts and number 2 in the UK singles chart. Smile.

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2: For over 12 years, I've been writing my memoirs. I've travelled around the world. Started as a music journalist in the early 1990s. A radio presenter in 2000. Talking about things I've done and seen over the years, people have said to me, you should write a book. So I have done. I've published my autobiography on Amazon Books. It's in paperback format and Kindle e-books. Just go to Amazon Books and put in a search for My Life Has Been a Pleasure, Graham Lees. Parts will make you smile and parts will make you sad. Serial killers, murder, suspicious death has all touched my life. There are stories for everyone. I'm sure you'll find it of interest. Just check the synopsis on Amazon website. My life has been a pleasure. Hope you'll buy the book, and I hope you'll enjoy it. I'm sure you will.

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But that's crazy. I mean, after all, he's

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1: Donny Blunz and Damn Dog. And I was watching a film a couple of weeks ago called Hatchie, and it's Richard Gere. One of those heartbreaker stories that they put on the TV, just like this song that we've listened to. And in Hatchie, it's a pup. Richard Gere finds it at the station. It fell out of a crate. He ends up taking it home and brings it up as his own. Nobody claims it. And then the dog starts going to meet him at the station. Knows that the train comes in at 5 o'clock. One day, Richard Gere has a massive heart attack and dies while he's at work and doesn't come home. But every day, the dog still goes and sits there waiting for him at 5 o'clock. Even though the family moves away, the dog makes his way back to the station and sits there and waits every day, expecting Richard Gere to come home at 5 o'clock. It stays there, very faithful, until it finally passes away itself. What a lovely song. And all the people in the area, the hot dog salesman and other people, feed the dog and look after it. Wonderful story. If you ever get the chance to watch it, Hatchie, Tale of a Dog, I think it's called. We've got Wiley and the Wild West now, with a number called Out West.

Kristen Harris, Texas and You. So for album Down the Trail. Doing very well with that album. She's had one or two awards through the Western Music Association, the Academy of Western Artists. Going up to Canada now, we've got Eli Barcy. She released an album, Portrait of a Cowgirl. And we're going to have a number called Farm Girl.

0: Howdy, this is Baxter Black, cowboy poet. Cowboy poetry, starring ornery cows, bucking horses, and stubborn cowboys on a stage of rugged mountains, alkali flats, careening canyons, and sunsets the color of tropical fish. They don't call it Death Valley for nothing.
1: When Romeo went courting, he climbed the balcony, and some men serenade you upon their bended knee. Leander swam the Hellespont to reach his lady's side, but when a cowboy comes a-courtin', you get a pickup ride. Sometimes the pickup's even washed. Will wonders never end? But like as not, he's brought along his trusty cowdog friend. The dog will bark a welcome, and you know what that means. There'll be paw prints and dog hair upon your new black jeans. The cowboy'll open up the door and hold it while you enter. You know he's getting serious, because he sits you in the center. The cowboy's reeking of cologne, half a bottle, you can tell. You wish he'd shared it with his friend who has that doggy smell. A hairy face on one side, a mustache on the other. Both of them are squeezing in till you think you're gonna smother. You sit there in the middle like a rabbit in a hole. The one is merely drooling, while the other's drooling skull. Makes the body sometimes ponder on the strange queer twists of fate. Makes you sometimes even wonder which one really is your date. The cowboy'll put his arm around and hug you till you're hurt. And then he starts to pawn, the dog that is, your shirt. They've got you snuggled there between just a pawn within their game. Doesn't matter where you turn, because they kiss about the same. Long years have passed since courting time changed me from Miss to Mrs., and I'll admit I've grown to like those cowboy cowdog kisses.
2: Yes, I was Elizabeth Abbott with Cowboy Courting Time. I've got Bardy Roundup Volume 2. I'm going to take a track from this album, Daryl Arnold. And he's got quite an amusing tale to tell us about the cowboy poultry gathering.
3: I learned about this gathering when a neighbor passed the word, and it struck me as the dumbest thing that I had ever heard. He said a bunch of cowboys had been coming here for years for a great big poultry gathering. I could not believe my ears. Now, gathering cows is something that I know they always do, and some will even gather sheep. Believe me, folks, it's true. I know they gather horses off the wild Nevada range, but this gathering all these chickens really sounded kind of strange. I imagined some old cowpoke jobbing spurs into his steed, chasing chickens through the sagebrush, Colonel Sanders in the lead. Just how do you rope a chicken? On that I wasn't clear, or brand 4/6 on his hide, or swallow fork his ear. And when you got him gathered, do you bed him down at night? Do you cut out those bull chickens if they're mean and on the fight? I could hear the trail boss holler, "Get 'em up, boys, move along, take these hens to Ogallala." Well, it sure did seem all wrong. So I came here to Elko because I had to check it out and find out what this poultry stuff was really all about. Well, now I feel foolish. It's not poultry after all. It's poetry, with rhyme and words and other folderol. A bunch of tongue-tied punchers with manure stuck to their heels are telling rhyme and stories about the way a cowboy feels. But calling this stuff poetry would make old Shakespeare howl. I believe it's poultry after all, because most of it is foul.

0: Lady Bowen and Friends. Lady Be Good. It's an album of instrumentals, called Instrumentals Volume 1. Brady Bowen, he's very much in the Western music game, but also he's a horse trainer. Trains all what they call cutting horses. Train the horses to cut out a steer or an animal, maybe they want to brand it or doctor it or whatever. And that's what he does. It's his living. And a lot of his albums that he's released are called In My Spare Time, because he reckons he's never got any spare time. Yes.
1: Got a track from Peggy Malone. She says she's little, but she's loud. And she released an album called Picking Memories. And we're going to take a track which was recorded and written by Patsy Montana, Cowboy Sweetheart.

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1: Well, it's coming up to that time and I have to leave you, so I've got one more song to play for you.
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1: with a number, Angels Don't Lie.

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2: 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It's called Something About Neon. Here's the new single from the Neon Prophets. It's called Something About Neon.

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0: 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It's called Never Too Late. 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

How's everybody doing today? I'm Big Al, time for the Big Al and Sandy Radio Show. We've got a lot of bluegrass and country music for you. Today we're going to be hearing from Lynn Anderson. She's going to tell the backstory on a song that was just released in bluegrass. A lot of you may remember the song. It was a number one hit for her back in 1973 called Top of the World. She's going to tell you a little bit about that song. I interviewed Lynn Anderson just before her death, and I pulled that out of the interview, and then we'll play the new version of Top of the World in acoustic music. We've got a lot for you. We've got some brand new releases as well. We're going to begin with Eastern Kentucky's best bluegrass band, and that is the group Hammertown. And it is from the album You Can Learn a Lot from a Song, and the song

0: There is Junior Sisk, and that is from his latest album and the song Go Back, You Fool. And we began everything off there with Hammertown and the song Next to Nothing here on the Big Al and Sandy Radio Show. Claire Lynch has her new album out. It's called Empty Pairs of Shoes. Here is one of the cuts from that album, and it's called Blue Lights of Love. Here is Miss Claire Lynch.
1: I am.

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This group here is new to the bluegrass industry, and they are called Blue Debut. They're from Kentucky, and the song that they're going to sing for you, well, they named it after themselves, Blue Debut. So let's take a listen to Blue Debut right here on the Big Al and Sandy Radio Show.

That was Tyler Griffith, and that is a brand new song there called All My Loving. Of course, the Beatles had that song out originally, but anyway, that's a new acoustic version of it. You know, I was thinking back in Ripley, West Virginia. That was more or less my hometown. That's where I went to high school at. And they had a movie theater, a one-screened movie theater. And I remember the first time that I went to that theater, I took a girl, we went on a date, and we watched a movie called The Gumball Rally. I don't remember what year it was. It had to be somewhere back in late 70s, early 80s. But anyway, there's a brand new song that Daryl Mosley has written. It's called Screen Movie House. So I thought we would play that. And if you remember the first time that you went to the movies, you can probably put that in your head and remember it. But Daryl Mosley is a very creative writer, and he writes about things that are around him. So let's go to this brand new song here from Daryl Mosley. Once again, it's One Screen Movie House here on the Big Al and Sandy Radio Show.

album Easy Come Easy Go. That is the Burnett Sisters Band and the great song there, The Youthful Soldier. Then we had Miss Caroline Owens, Billy Blue recording artist, with her latest single that's called Evangeline. And also Billy Blue recording artist Dalton Harper with a song that is called Hard, Hard Work. We got Lynn Anderson going to come up here just very shortly, and she's going to give you a backstory on the song that she recorded called Top of the World. It was back in 1973. Actually, it became a country song of the year, and it even won the Hall of Fame, had given the writer an award on that song. But she's going to tell you the backstory on it. And then we're going to play a version that was just released by the Biebelhauser Brothers in acoustic music. You know, June the 5th, you know, I'm from Virginia. Well, I was born in West Virginia. And West Virginia, Kentucky, Virginia, Ohio, Tennessee, North Carolina, they have what you call moonshine stills. And they're still here. You don't see them, of course, but they are here. Anyway, June the 5th is National Moonshine Day. So I thought that we would get Rice Hillman and Peterson from their album and play a little song here that's called Moonshine, and we'll just remember that. But June the 5th is National Moonshine Day.

A song that is called Moonshine Rice. Rice Hillman and Peterson here on the Big Al and Sandy Radio Show. On June the 8th, Tony Rice was born. He was born in 1951. Of course, he passed away on Christmas Day in 2020, and he was one of the greatest guitarists in bluegrass, acoustic music, jazz. It didn't make any difference. He could absolutely play a guitar. Here is the song Four Strong Winds, and we're going to remember the great Tony Rice here on the Big Al and Sandy Radio Show.

0: Legendary Tony Rice and Four Strong Winds. We're going to take a listen here to what Lynn Anderson had to say about the song Top of the World that she recorded back in around 1973. It became Country Song of the Year. Then we're going to play the new version from the Biebelhauser Brothers and Maggie Noel. Now, the Biebelhauser Brothers are from Louisville, Kentucky, and they do a lot of bluegrass and wild music. And Maggie Noel, well, she happens to be a rock singer or jazz, and she's on this cut with them. So we're going to hear this new song, Top of the World, in acoustic version, but let's take a listen to see what Lynn Anderson had to say about her recording of it. We're going to talk about a song, and I'll tell you, this song here is what made me personally remember you, because I was a teenager at the time and working in horses. And we used to watch a country music show that come on weeknights. I can't remember how many times. But one night, it came on, and here was Lynn Anderson, and you were riding a beautiful stallion and singing Top of the World. And I have never forgotten that picture. Seriously, I've never forgotten that in my mind. And I did a little searching, and I found an excerpt of that on YouTube.
1: Exactly. That was the Dean Martin show.
0: So, Lynn Anderson, Top of the World, riding that beautiful stallion. That has been embedded in my mind ever since I've seen it originally when it came on TV, Lynn. And there is a little bit of a story behind that song and that stallion. Tell us about it.
1: Well, the horse was called Legionario, and he belonged to Greg Garrison, who was the producer of the Dean Martin show. And they put me on him and out at Greg Garrison's ranch out in Malibu. And I think I weighed about 97 pounds at the time, and this was a big stallion.
0: Yes, he was.
1: And there were some mares in the pasture next door, and he kept moving to the right, mm-hmm. trying to get these mares, you know.
0: Yep.
1: Finally, I just keep going, and they smile, and I'm trying to keep control of this horse that I'd never been on before, you know. And when I got off and handed him off to the trainer, I said, was I doing something wrong? Does he always, you know, act like that? And he said, I don't know. I won't get on him.
0: I immediately watching the video, you had control of him, because I'll tell you, if somebody was not a horseman or scared, if he knew that you were scared, he would have taken off and probably went over to those mares. But you held him down good. It was beautiful. You rode him beautiful.
1: Well, he was quite a horse. He had just been imported from Spain, and he ended up being a world champion. There was a Breyer plastic horse model. They sell in toy stores and they sell in Western stores, and they did Legionaria. They also did my mare, Lady Faze, who was the world's first world champion quarter horse. And they did Skipster's Chief, who was the poster horse for the National Handicapped Riders Association.
0: We're going to get into your Western part of your life. Before we go to that, I want to know, or I know the people want to know, you did such a beautiful job with Top of the World. Karen Carpenter, she didn't like that song, did she?
1: No, she called it that stupid hillbilly song. You know what? They had already had 4 number one songs off of their album, that song was in. Mm-hmm. And I was with Richard Carpenter one day, literally waiting for Air Force One to land in Burbank, California. I was sitting next to Henry Fonda on one side and Richard Carpenter on the other side. And I didn't know which way to turn first. It was like crazy. But I said, Richard, what are you going to do with that song, Top of the World? And he said, because I knew they had a new album already, you know, on mm-hmm. the way out.
0: Mm-hmm.
1: And he said, nothing. Karen hates that song. Please do it. So anyway, I said, I'll certainly, you know, I love it. He said, we'll put all the power of A&M Records behind you. You go get it, girl. And as soon as we put it out, it went to number one country, and it went to about 30 in the pop charts. Mm-hmm. And right about then, the Carpenters dropped out their version of Top of the World. And I was told that they took my record into the studio in Los Angeles and said, make it sound like this. And added a steel guitar and all that stuff to it. So it was amazing. My record went from 30 with a bullet in the pop charts to zero in 1 week. But it was country. It was the CMA Country Song of the Year that year. Mm-hmm. So, you know, I it did just fine for me. Thank you very much. It was a hit for both of us.
2: It was another Lynn Anderson good decision that helped bring in the countrypolitan era of country music. And it is a beautiful recording that will never be forgotten, I'm sure.
1: I got to sing that for the songwriter at the National Songwriters Association Awards. He got a Hall of Fame award for that song in Nashville. Wow. And I was gratified to be able to sing it for him.

That is a brand new album from the group called The Road Band, and the song Where the Road Goes, and the album is called Barely Hanging On. And then, of course, we had the Biebelhauser brothers along with Maggie, and they did a version of Top of the World here on the Big Al and Sandy radio show. Let's bring the Queen of Bluegrass in here, Rhonda Vincent. She recorded Please, Mr. Please, so let's take a listen to that.

0: Miss Rhonda Vincent singing Please, Mr. Please. It was made so famous by Olivia Newton-John. That's all the time that we have in this hour. We'll be back with more right here on the Big Al and Sandy Radio Show.
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starting a Riley Country off in fine style here at CMR Nashville. That is birthday boy this week, Sturgill Simpson. And brace for impact.

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1: O'Reilly Country here at CMR Nashville, playing all things country, old and new, and everything in between. 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We'll go across my collection to see what tickles my fancy. That's how O'Reilly Country's playlist is made up, and that is all the way back to 1963 for that song Ring of Fire by Johnny Cash, debuted on the charts at number 28. It went on to become his first number one hit since his 1959 hit Don't Take Your Guns to Town. That is Johnny Cash on O'Reilly Country here at CMR Nashville.

Oh, you can't beat a bit of 90s country, can you? Brian White, that is Sittin' on Go. This man made his debut back in 1991 with a song called What Room Was the Holiday In? He's back with a brand new song right now. From our new pile this week, this is Tim McGrath.

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1: That is Tim McGraw, brand new from him, Pawn Shop Guitar, here on O'Reilly Country. And whilst we're taking from our new stock, how about this from Ashley Cook, High School Sweetheart.

Ashley Cook, new from her. That is called High School Sweetheart. From something new to something back in 1969. This was a number one song for Tammy Wynette, Singing My Song.

0: Some classic country, Arno Riley country right there, Tammy Wynette, and Singing My Song. Right, we're keeping in with that classic country feel. Back to 1977 right now.
1: The only two things in life that make it worth living

Number one album from Waylon Jennings back in 1977. It was called Oh Waylon. The album features the signature track featuring Willie Nelson and the song we just played there, Looking Back, Texas, Back to Basics of Love, as well as Neil Diamond's song, Sweet Caroline. That is Waylon Jennings. Willie Nelson...

first come on the scene many moons ago now, the press was saying, oh, these are just a joke band. They're just, you know, just out for a laugh. They're not a proper country band. Oh, how wrong were they? At Midland, shooting memories with tequila.

Turning that country radio spotlight back to 1979. Not just the country radio spotlight, but the pop spotlight as well. Kenny Rogers was at number one with She Believes in Me. It became one of the biggest crossover hits. Later that year, it reached number five on the Billboard Hot 100 singles charts. That is Kenny Rogers with She Believes in Me. We've had one, Ashley. Let's take another one, shall we? Here's Ashley McBride, brand new from her.

second Ashley of the show, we had Ashley Cook, High School Sweetheart. A few songs back from our new pile this week, that is Ashley McBride and Wild on O'Reilly Country.

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One of my favourite Carrie Underwood songs, and why, if I were to compile a list of top country songs, that would definitely be within the top five. From 2007, Carrie Underwood was at number one with her debut album, Some Hearts. It's the biggest selling debut album by a solo female country music artist in history. The album contains the number one singles, Don't Forget About Me, Wasted, Before He Cheats, and that one, Jesus Take the Wheel. He said,

she came to see him one last time. Oh, and we all wondered if she would. And it kept running through my mind. This time, he's over her for good.

Ah, some classic country on O'Reilly Country. George Jones, he stopped loving her today. He didn't want to release that. He reckons nobody's going to buy that morbid track. But they did. It was a big old hit for him. And in 2009, it was added to the Library of Congress National Recording Registry, along with Kingston Trio's Tom Dooley and the Stanley Brothers at Rank Stranger. That is George Jones. He stopped loving her today.

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0: putting the cooler days behind us and looking ahead to a great summer with you. 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

From our new pile this week and sounding mighty fine, Austin Michael. Nothing but a hangover.

celebrating his birthday this week from South Carolina. That is Lee Bryce, signed to Curb Records, his highest charting single. A Woman Like You reached number one in 2012. He also scored Billboard Top Country Song of 2010 with that song, Love You Like Crazy.

latest offering and sounding mighty fine, as you'd expect from that man. Cody Johnson, Take Me Back, Leave Me There on O'Reilly Country.

Been on the playlist for a couple of weeks, still sounding great. That is Vince Gill, Nobody Held Her Like Me. Right, we're back into the new stuff. Got plenty to get in this week. Jody Messina, yes. A lady who done Heads Carolina, Tails California, is back with a new single, Can Anybody? Love.

Ain't That Steel Guitar sounding mighty fine on that song. Jody Messina, Can Anybody? That is brand new from her. Right, let's go back to 1991 right now. These guys released their debut song.

Brooks and Dunn, Brand New Man, released this very week back in 1991. It hit the number one spot. It made them the second country music band in history to have its debut single reach number one on the Billboard Hot Country Singles and Tracks chart. You know who the other band was? It was Diamond Rio's Meet Me in the Middle. That was 4 months earlier.

0: This very week, back in 1949, a 25-year-old Hank Williams made his debut at the Grand Ole Opry. He became the first performer to receive 6 encores. There's Hank Williams on O'Reilly Country. We've moving on
1: I've
0: over.
1: God, earth, time.

O'Reilly Country going all the way back to 1965 right there. Buck Owens had a number one country album called I've Got a Tiger by the Tail. That was the title song from it. Owens later said he got the idea for the song after seeing an Esso petrol station sign with the company's slogan, Time to Put a Tiger in Your Tank. That is Buck Owens on O'Reilly Country. Well, it's time to play some new stuff. Keith Urban is giving the old yacht rock plenty of side at the moment. He's covered Robbie Dupree's song, Steal Away. You have a listen, see what you think. It's a cracking cover, this.

Keith Urban, Steal Away. Original song, of course, by Robbie Dupree from his 1980 debut album. It was his first single and his biggest hit, peaking at number 6 on the Billboard Hot 100 charts. That is Keith Urban's take on Robbie Dupree's Steal Away, and sounding pretty good here at CMR Nashville.

Soy Brown's A Dirt Road. Well, you're heading down O'Reilly Country, where you'll find plenty of dirt roads and plenty of wonderful country music, that is for sure. Like this from Birthday Boy this week, Chris Young.

He won Nashville Star singing competition back in 2006. His debut album produced two singles, Drinking Me Lonely, You're Gonna Love Me. His second album, Voices, Getting You Home, The Black Dress Song, and The Man I Want to Be reached number one on the singles chart. From his collection of work, we picked Hanging On. That is birthday boy Chris Young.

Randy Travis, Forever and Ever, Amen. From the album Always and Forever, number one this very week back in 1988. Carrie Underwood done a cover version of that track on her album Carnival Ride. Oh, we'll dig that out one of these weeks.

Released this very week back in 2007, it was Toby Keith's 11th studio album, Big Dog Daddy, which became his 5th number one on the Billboard Top Country Albums chart. It was also the first album that Toby Keith produced entirely on his own.

You believe it? That is 3 years old, that song. Yes, released this very week, back in 2023. Warren Ziders and Pretty Little Poison.

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3: How y'all doing? Let's get started. Kit Moore delivers another knockout punch with his new album, Reason to Believe. Like many artists out there today, Kit Moore is one of those names that simply has never got the attention he deserves. Despite having a number one right out of the gate with his debut single, Something About a Truck, back in 2012, the Georgia native has routinely fallen into the severely underrated category throughout most of his career. And yet, it's never really mattered. The 46-year-old singer-songwriter is back with yet another record. Reason to Believe, his seventh studio album, which was just released and undoubtedly continues his hot streak. He's carved his own path, earned his own fans around the country and even around the world, building an impressive and sustainable career without much help from the likes. Released and undoubtedly continues his hot streak. He's carved his own path, earned his own fans around the country and even around the world, building an impressive and sustainable career

0: faith and battling the darkness found in the trials of life. He says, my belief is my faith at my core. Even when the dark is there and it's winning, I know it won't ultimately win. I just have to find my way back to the light. Overall, reason to believe finds more in a sweet spot once again. Though the Georgia native found his footing in the mainstream years ago, it's become increasingly clear that he's risen above many of his contemporaries of yesteryear and has never compromised his creative vision. An album that is equally focused on looking towards the future as is looking back towards the past, reason to believe is nothing short of a knockout punch from the veteran songwriter.
1: Before I leave you, here's something to think about. Never approach a bull from the front, a horse from the rear, or a fool from any direction. I'm your host, Rick Hines. Catch us tomorrow for more County Line news and good vibes. Keep your boots grounded, your heart lifted, and your County Line strong. Thanks for riding along with me today. We'll see you.
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3: Well, howdy, howdy, howdy, boys and girls and livestock. 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I'm Bill Green. We're coming to you from the chicken house out here at Tres Papalotes in West Texas, right on top of the divide. We hope you're going to sit back and enjoy the show today. We've got a good one for you. We're going to get it kicked off right out of shoot number one with the latest top 10 single from Billy Joe, Reasons to Call.

Maverick Murphy. Here comes a stinger. There you go. Beer Drinking, that's his debut single. Now here's Lane Bricker. He's got a good record moving up the Texas charts now. Do You Ever Think About Texas?

Old pal Daryl McCall had a big hit on that back about 1976. Don't y'all go anywhere. We're going to be right back. This is the CD Text Radio Show. I'm Bill Green. I like playing this song. Man, I tell you what, this just makes you want to get up and boogie, doesn't it? Sleep at the Wheel. Bump, bounce, boogie. Right here on the CD Text Radio Show.

That's Caleb Young, and he's got him a top 10 single there, Neon Never Lies. Now here's Addison Mollick. This is her sophomore single, and it's flying up the Texas charts. She's got her top 20 here. Whiskey After Women, right here on the CityTex Radio Show.

0: David Lewis, Floorboard Full of Roses. That's his latest. Don't you go anywhere. You are tuned into the CD Text Radio Show. Bill Green here with you. Here's the latest from Daryl Perry. He's got him a top 20 here. If you know, you know.
1: She'll flash her angel eyes over a devilish grin.

Roses and Weeds, it's you. Now here's the latest from Chaser Crouch. He got him a hot little single moving up the charts here. Daybreak Heartbreak.

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1: Jamie Richards, that takes you back about 20 years or so, back in Oklahoma. We got a lot more great music coming up. Don't y'all touch that dial or punch that button or whatever you call it. We're going to be right back after we hear a few words from our sponsors. All righty. You are tuned in to the CD Tex Radio Show. I'm Bill Green. Here's Chuck Weimer and Brandy Beelen. 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

Boy, if that's not reminiscent of Buck Owens and the Buckaroos of the 1960s, I don't know what is. That's the Derailers. It's never too late for a party. No siree, Bob. Now, here's Henry Williams. This is his debut single. I'm going to send this out to my old pal Dylan Steen on this one. It's called Blacktop, right here on the CD Tex Radio Show.

0: Johnny Bush, Leave My Mama Out of This. Yep. That's on his Honky Tonic album. That was we cut that and released that back about 2004. And he's got a lot of great songs on there. Anyway, hey, don't y'all go anywhere. We got a lot more great music coming up. We got to pay a few bills, hear from our sponsors, and we're going to be right back. So don't you go anywhere.
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0: looking for spring in all the right places. 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
1: Yes, sirree, Bob. You've made it to hour number two of the CD Tex Radio Show. I'm Bill Green. We're coming to you from the Chicken House out here at Tres Papalotes in West Texas, right on top of the divide, right between the Hill Country and the Far West. Yes, sirree, Bob. We're going to get this segment kicked off with my old pal from up there around south of Fort Worth, Texas, Red Stegall. This is a great song. Under the X in Texas, old Billy Joe Shaver song.

That's Curtis Grimes' latest single. He's got a top 20 record. That's what cowboys do. Yes, sirree. Here's another West Texas boy, Case Harden, from up around San Angelo, Texas way. On again tonight, right here on the CD Texas Radio Show.

0: Now, that'll take you back a few years, too, about 25 years, give or take. Larry Joe Taylor, Two Steppin' on the Beach. Hey, don't y'all go anywhere. We got a lot more great music for you. Texas country, red dirt, western swing, good traditional stuff. Yes, sirree, Bob. We're going to be right back. Yes, sirree, Bob. This is the CV Tex Radio Show. I'm Bill Green. Here's my old buddy, Brandon Kinney. Check this out.
1: You

Doc Lewis. Good song there, Doc, in El Paso. Okay, here's my old pal from San Antonio, Jody Jenkins. We go a long way back. He cut this thing about 10 years ago. Good job. Brings back Amarillo right here on the CB Tex Radio Show.

Jody. His dad, Bobby Jenkins, produced that song, the late, great Bobby Jenkins. Yes, sirree. Now, here's the late, great Augie Myers. Love

Augie Myers. I tell you what a legend he was. He and Doug Somm founded the original Sir Douglas Quintet back in the early 1960s, and then he later went on to become a member of the Texas Tornadoes, a big hit group. So anyway, hey, don't y'all go anywhere. We're going to be right back after a few words. This is the CD Text Radio Show. Bill Green here with you. We're going to take you back again. In fact, we're going to take you back about 20 years, plus or minus. Here's Miranda Lambert.

0: Gary Phenon, hard partying country boy. Yes, sirree, Bob. Hey, we got my little buddy Virginia May on the phone.
1: Hey,
0: Bill.
1: Hey. Hey,
0: what's going on?
1: Oh, I don't know. I'm kind of really concerned about where our country's headed.
0: Yep.
1: You know.
0: Aren't we all?
1: Our kids aren't getting educated.
0: Nope.
1: They're being brainwashed.
0: Mm-hmm.
1: You know, how many young people, in fact, I don't even know how many people in government have ever read the Marx Engels document. You know?
0: Mm-hmm.
1: It's very scary as to the direction that our government's headed.
0: It sure is.
1: It's not good, huh?
0: No, it's not.
1: People better wake up.
0: Yep, we better.
1: They gotta wake up.
0: Yep, we better. Yeah. Virginia May, you need to run for governor. Or at least something, you know. You spot on.
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Calvin Flower. I mean, Kevin Flower. Kevin Fowler. Bring it on. Here's the Randy Rogers Band. This take you back a few years, too. Till It Does, right here on the CV Tex Radio Show.

Randy Rogers Band. Hey, if you haven't seen him lately, I know he's been performing up in Cristoval at Cooper's Barbecue every now and then, and I tell you what, he's still packing them in. And by the way, if you ever get a chance to go up there, some of those shows up there, go up there. Cooper's Barbecue in Cristoval, Texas, they'll entertain you. Hey, don't y'all go anywhere. We got a lot more great music coming up. Stick around. We're going to be right back after a few more words. Yes, sirree, Bob. This is the CD Tex Radio Show. I'm Bill Green. Here's one of my very favorite Stoney LaRue songs.

The Beckaroo, Becky Hobbs. Don't call me. No siree. Okay, we're going to go back a few years. Lyle Lovett had a big hit on this one. You'll remember it. She broke.

San Antonio girl. Houston, Texas boy, Lyle Lovett. I'd like to have been a fly on the wall when he and Robert Earl Keen were roommates at A&M. Well, it's time for inspirational song of the show. And I'm going to do something that we put out about 6 or 7 years ago. We hope you like this one. Family Bible.

0: Well, that's going to wrap it up for this show. We hope y'all have enjoyed it half as much as we did bringing it to you. Keep it tuned right here for more great music. Until next time, I'm Bill Green saying adios, boys and girls, and livestock.
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3: How y'all doing? Let's get started. Kit Moore delivers another knockout punch with his new album, Reason to Believe. Like many artists out there today, Kit Moore is one of those names that simply has never got the attention he deserves. Despite having a number one right out of the gate with his debut single, Something About a Truck, back in 2012, the Georgia native has routinely fallen into the severely underrated category throughout most of his career. And yet, it's never really mattered. The 46-year-old singer-songwriter is back with yet another record, Reason to Believe, his seventh studio album, which was just released and undoubtedly continues his hot streak. He's carved his own path, earned his own fans around the country and even around the world, building an impressive and sustainable career without much help from the likes of country radio. Despite being around for nearly 15 years at this point, recently, it seems as if Moore has hit his stride from a creative standpoint and has been on an absolute tear release-wise. Discussing the album in an Instagram post, Moore would explain that Reason to Believe at its core is all about his faith and battling the darkness found in the trials of life. He says, "My belief is my faith at my core. Even when the dark is there and it's winning, I know it won't ultimately win. I just have to find my way back to the light." Overall, Reason to Believe finds Moore in his sweet spot once again. Though the Georgia native found his footing in the mainstream years ago, it's become increasingly clear that he's risen above many of his contemporaries of yesteryear and has never compromised his creative vision. An album that is equally focused on looking towards the future as is looking back towards the past, Reason to Believe is nothing short of a knockout punch from the veteran songwriter. On looking towards the future as is looking back towards the past, Reason to Believe is nothing short of a knockout punch from the veteran songwriter.

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Beetle. It's Golden Graham's Western Hour. Sit back and relax and enjoy a full hour of Western swing and cowboy music. Lady A.

Howdy, neighbor. How long has it been since you've had a great big helping of Western music? Well, that's too long. Now you just sit back and get ready, because old Golden Graham's about to serve up a heaping helping of fine, ear-tickling Western music.

Dirty Daniel and Dave Alexander. It's a sin to tell a lie. Hello, welcome. I'm Golden Graham, and you're listening to the Western Hour. We got a full hour of Western swing cowboy music, a little bit of Western poetry for you. We've got the lot, and I mean the lot. It's great music. We've got Willie Nelson, and it's summertime. Willie Nelson sings Gershwin. And it's pop standards penned by America's legendary songwriting duo, George and Ira Gershwin. It follows the selection of Willie as the 2015 recipient of the Library of Congress Gershwin Prize for Popular Music. Willie really recorded quite a number of those sort of songs in the past, and he well deserved this Gershwin Prize that he's received. Was honoured with a two-day celebration in Washington, D.C., culminated in a star-studded tribute concert scheduled for public broadcast service in January 2016, which is a bit like our BBC in a way. Now, we're going to take a track from this album. There are 11 tracks on here, some of the great Gershwin numbers. There's two duets. One is Let's Call the Whole Thing Off with Cyndi Lauper. It was originally introduced by Fred Astaire and Ginger Rogers in the 1937 film Shall We Dance. The other duet is with Sheryl Crow with Embraceable You. Again, Ginger Rogers performed it in Crazy Girl. Let's have a listen to Willie, Somebody Loves You. Yes, they sure do.

Stephanie Davis with Soon, and it's a track from her album Western Bling, written by George and Ira Gershwin, and was from the 1929 Broadway show Strike Up the Band. In 2016, I was over in Texas, and I went to the Cowtown Society of Western Music's award show because I've been selected for Disc Jockey of the Year by the Cowtown Society of Western Music. When I got the letter, I couldn't believe it. I'm just thrilled. I was made very welcome by Gary Beaver, the President, and Secretary Joyce Miller, and everybody else there that was attending. Being inducted with the certificates and the medallion. And one of the certificates was from the Governor of Texas, Greg Abbott. Something to cherish. Got the seal of Texas on, and he signed it. Now let's have a listen to Chuck Cusimano. He lives around the Fort Worth area, and he's released an album called In Colorado, and number's called She's Guilty of Loving a Fool.

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1: Now we're going up to Georgia, Billy Puckett and Susan Riley. Billy's released an album with a friend of his, Tommy Dudd. It's called Before It's Too Late. 14 tracks on here, and I'm going to take a track where Susan Riley takes vocals. It's originally the soundtrack for Charlie Chaplin's Modern Times back in 1936. Chaplin composed the music. He says it was inspired by Puccini's Tosca. In 1954, John Turner and Jeffrey Parsons added lyrics. Nat King Cole was the first to record the song with lyrics. It charted in 1954 at number 10 on the Billboard charts and number 2 in the UK singles chart. Smile.

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2: For over 12 years, I've been writing my memoirs. I've travelled around the world. 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So I have done. I've published my autobiography on Amazon Books. It's in paperback format and Kindle ebooks. Just go to Amazon Books and put in a search for "My Life Has Been a Pleasure," Graham Lees. Parts will make you smile and parts will make you sad. Serial killers, murder, suspicious death has all touched my life. There are stories for everyone. I'm sure you'll find it of interest. Just check the synopsis on Amazon website. "My Life Has Been a Pleasure." Hope you'll buy the book, and I hope you'll enjoy it. I'm sure you will.

0: Johnny Blunts, and Damn Dog. And I was watching a film a couple of weeks ago called Hatchie, and it's Richard Gere. One of those heartbreaker stories that they put on the TV, just like this song that we've listened to. And in Hatchie, it's a pup. Richard Gere finds it at the station. It fell out of a crate. He ends up taking it home and brings it up as his own. Nobody claims it. And then the dog starts going to meet him at the station, knows that the train comes in at 5 o'clock. One day Richard Gere has a massive heart attack and dies while he's at work and doesn't come home. But every day the dog still goes and sits there waiting for him at 5 o'clock. Even though the family moves away, the dog makes his way back to the station and sits there and waits every day, expecting Richard Gere to come home at 5 o'clock. It stays there very faithful until it finally passes away itself. What a lovely song. And all the people in the area, the hot dog salesman and other people, feed the dog and look after it. Wonderful story. If you ever get the chance to watch it, Hatchie, Tale of a Dog, I think it's called. We've got Wiley and the Wild West now, with a number called Out West.
1: Well, the sun shines brighter out west.

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0: Yeah, there's room to ride out west.

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Kristen Harris, Texas and You. So for album Down the Trail. Doing very well with that album. She's had one or two awards through the Western Music Association, the Academy of Western Artists. Going up to Canada now, we got Eli Barcy. She released an album, Portrait of a Cowgirl. And we're going to have a number called Farm Girl.

0: Howdy, this is Baxter Black, cowboy poet. Cowboy poetry, starring ornery cows, bucking horses, and stubborn cowboys on a stage of rugged mountains, alkali flats, careening canyons, and sunsets the color of tropical fish. They don't call it Death Valley for nothing.
1: When Romeo went courting, he climbed the balcony, and some men serenade you upon their bended knee. 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Sometimes the pickup's even washed. 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But like as not, he's brought along his trusty cowdog friend. The dog will bark a welcome, and you know what that means. There'll be paw prints and dog hair upon your new black jeans. The cowboy'll open up the door and hold it while you enter. You know he's getting serious, because he sits you in the center. The cowboy's reeking of cologne, half a bottle, you can tell. You wish he'd shared it with his friend who has that doggy smell. A hairy face on one side, a mustache on the other. Both of them are squeezing in till you think you're gonna smother. You sit there in the middle like a rabbit in a hole. The one is merely drooling, while the other's drooling skull. Makes the body sometimes ponder on the strange queer twists of fate. Makes you sometimes even wonder which one really is your date. The cowboy'll put his arm around and hug you till you're hurt, and then he starts to pawn, the dog that is, your shirt. They've got you snuggled there between just a pawn within their game. Doesn't matter where you turn, because they kiss about the same. Long years have passed since courting time changed me from Miss to Mrs., and I'll admit I've grown to like those cowboy cowdog kisses.
2: Yes, I was Elizabeth Abbott with Cowboy Courting Time. I've got Bardy Roundup Volume 2. I'm going to take a track from this album, Daryl Arnold. And he's got quite an amusing tale to tell us about the cowboy poultry gathering.
3: I learned about this gathering when a neighbor passed the word, and it struck me as the dumbest thing that I had ever heard. He said a bunch of cowboys have been coming here for years for a great big poultry gathering. I could not believe my ears. Now, gathering cows is something that I know they always do, and some will even gather sheep. Believe me, folks, it's true. I know they gather horses off the wild Nevada range, but this gathering all these chickens really sounded kind of strange. I imagined some old cowpoke jobbing spurs into his steed, chasing chickens through the sagebrush, Colonel Sanders in the lead. Just how do you rope a chicken? On that I wasn't clear, or brand 4/6 on his hide, or swallow fork his ear. And when you got him gathered, do you bed him down at night? Do you cut out those bull chickens if they're mean and on the fight? I could hear the trail boss holler, "Get 'em up, boys, move along, take these hens to Ogallala." Well, it sure did seem all wrong. So I came here to Elko because I had to check it out and find out what this poultry stuff was really all about. Well, now I feel foolish. It's not poultry after all. It's poetry, with rhyme and words and other folderol. A bunch of tongue-tied punchers with manure stuck to their heels are telling rhyme and stories about the way a cowboy feels. But calling this stuff poetry would make old Shakespeare howl. I believe it's poultry after all, 'cause most of it is foul.

0: Lady Bowen and Friends. Lady Be Good. It's an album of instrumentals, called Instrumentals Volume 1. Brady Bowen, he's very much in the Western music game, but also he's a horse trainer. Trains all what they call cutting horses. Train the horses to cut out a steer or an animal, maybe they want to brand it or doctor it or whatever. And that's what he does. It's his living. And a lot of his albums that he's released are called In My Spare Time, because he reckons he's never got any spare time. Yes.
1: Got a track from Peggy Malone. She says she's little, but she's loud. And she released an album called Picking Memories. And we're going to take a track which was recorded and written by Patsy Montana, Cowboy Sweetheart.

0: just want to be a cowboy sweetheart.
1: Well, it's coming up to that time and I have to leave you, so I've got one more song to play for you. We've got Billy Keeble coming up with a number, Angels Don't Lie.

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Until the next time, this is Golden Graham saying, see ya, partners.

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How's everybody doing today? I'm Big Al. Time for the Big Al and Sandy Radio Show. We've got a lot of bluegrass and country music for you. Today we're going to be hearing from Lynn Anderson. She's going to tell the backstory on a song that was just released in bluegrass. A lot of you may remember the song. It was a number one hit for her back in 1973 called Top of the World. She's going to tell you a little bit about that song. I interviewed Lynn Anderson just before her death, and I pulled that out of the interview, and then we'll play the new version of Top of the World in acoustic music. We've got a lot for you. We've got some brand new releases as well. We're going to begin with Eastern Kentucky's best bluegrass band, and that is the group Hammertown. And it is from the album You Can Learn a Lot from a Song, and the song Next to Nothing. So it's all right here on the Big Al and Sandy Radio Show. Let's roll, everybody.

0: There is Junior Sisk, and that is from his latest album and the song Go Back, You Fool. And we began everything off there with Hammertown and the song Next to Nothing here on the Big Al and Sandy Radio Show. Claire Lynch has her new album out. It's called Empty Pairs of Shoes. Here is one of the cuts from that album, and it's called Blue Lights of Love. Here is Miss Claire Lynch.
1: I am.

There is Claire Lynch and the song Blue Lights of Love here on the Big Al and Sandy Radio Show. Let's go to a brand new cut. This group here is new to the bluegrass industry, and they are called Blue Debut. They're from Kentucky, and the song that they're going to sing for you, well, they named it after themselves, Blue Debut. So let's take a listen to Blue Debut right here on the Big Al and Sandy Radio Show.

That was Tyler Griffith, and that is a brand new song there called All My Loving. Of course, the Beatles had that song out originally, but anyway, that's a new acoustic version of it. You know, I was thinking back in Ripley, West Virginia. That was more or less my hometown. That's where I went to high school at. And they had a movie theater, a one-screened movie theater. And I remember the first time that I went to that theater, I took a girl, we went on a date, and we watched a movie called The Gumball Rally. I don't remember what year it was. It had to be somewhere back in late 70s, early 80s. But anyway, there's a brand new song that Daryl Mosley has written. It's called Screen Movie House. So I thought we would play that. And if you remember the first time that you went to the movies, you can probably put that in your head and remember it. But Daryl Mosley is a very creative writer, and he writes about things that are around him. So let's go to this brand new song here from Daryl Mosley. Once again, it's One Screen Movie House here on the Big Al and Sandy Radio Show.

Never been afraid of hard work, rolling up his sleeves. Up and gone by the break of dawn, got kids he needs to feed. Day in, day out, pouring it out, laying it on the line. Every muscle's aching when it's

The album Easy Come, Easy Go, that is the Burnett Sisters Band and the great song there, The Youthful Soldier. Then we had Miss Caroline Owens, Billy Blue recording artist, with her latest single that's called Evangeline. And also Billy Blue recording artist Dalton Harper with a song that is called Hard, Hard Work. We got Lynn Anderson going to come up here just very shortly, and she's going to give you a backstory on the song that she recorded called Top of the World. It was back in 1973. Actually, it became a country song of the year, and it even won the Hall of Fame, had given the writer an award on that song. But she's going to tell you the backstory on it. And then we're going to play a version that was just released by the Biebelhauser Brothers in acoustic music. You know, June the 5th, you know, I'm from Virginia. Well, I was born in West Virginia. And West Virginia, Kentucky, Virginia, Ohio, Tennessee, North Carolina, they have what you call moonshine stills. And they're still here. You don't see them, of course, but they are here. Anyway, June the 5th is National Moonshine Day, so I thought that we would get Rice Hillman and Peterson from their album and play a little song here that's called Moonshine, and we'll just remember that. But June the 5th is National Moonshine Day.

A song that is called Moonshine. Rice Hillman and Peterson here on the Big Al and Sandy Radio Show. On June the 8th, Tony Rice was born. He was born in 1951. Of course, he passed away on Christmas Day in 2020, and he was one of the greatest guitarists in bluegrass, acoustic music, jazz. It didn't make any difference. He could absolutely play a guitar. Here is the song Four Strong Winds, and we're going to remember the great Tony Rice here on the Big Al and Sandy Radio Show.

0: Collins. We're going to take a listen here to what Lynn Anderson had to say about the song Sitting on, or no, Top of the World, that she recorded back in around 1973. It became Country Song of the Year. Then we're going to play the new version from the Biebelhauser Brothers and Maggie Noel. Now, the Biebelhauser Brothers are from Louisville, Kentucky, and they do a lot of bluegrass and wild music. And Maggie Noel, well, she happens to be a rock singer or jazz, and she's on this cut with them. So we're going to hear this new song, Top of the World, in acoustic version. But let's take a listen to see what Lynn Anderson had to say about her recording of it. We're going to talk about a song, and I'll tell you, this song here is what made me personally remember you, because I was a teenager at the time and working in horses. And we used to watch a country music show that come on weeknights. I can't remember how many times. But one night it came on, and here was Lynn Anderson, and you were riding a beautiful stallion and singing Top of the World. And I have never forgotten that picture. Seriously, I've never forgotten that in my mind. And I did a little searching, and I found an excerpt of that on YouTube.
1: Exactly. That was the Dean Martin show.
0: So, Lynn Anderson, Top of the World, riding that beautiful stallion. That has been embedded in my mind ever since I seen it originally when it came on TV, Lynn. And there is a little bit of a story behind that song and that stallion. Tell us about it.
1: Well, the horse was called Legionario, and he belonged to Greg Garrison, who was the producer of the Dean Martin show. And they put me on him and out at Greg Garrison's ranch out in Malibu. And I think I weighed about 97 pounds at the time, and this was a big stallion.
0: Yes, he was.
1: And there were some mares in the pasture next door, and he kept moving to the right, mm-hmm. trying to get these mares, you know.
0: Yep.
1: Finally, went, you know, and I just keep going, and they smile, and I'm trying to keep control of this horse that I'd never been on before, you know. And when I got off and handed him off to the trainer, I said, was I doing something wrong? Does he always, you know, act like that? And he said, I don't know. I won't get on him.
0: I immediately watching the video, you had control of him, because I'll tell you, if somebody was not a horseman or scared, if he knew that you were scared, he would have taken off and probably went over to those mares. But you held him down good. It was beautiful. You rode him beautifully.
1: Well, he was quite a horse. He had just been imported from Spain, and he ended up being a world champion. There was a Breyer plastic horse model. They sell in toy stores and they sell in Western stores, and they did Legionario. They also did my mare, Lady Faze, who was the world's first world champion quarter horse. And they did the Skipster's Chief, who was the poster horse for the National Handicapped Riders Association.
0: We're going to get into your Western part of your life. Before we go to that, I want to know, or I know the people want to know, you did such a beautiful job with Top of the World. Karen Carpenter, she didn't like that song, did she?
1: No, she called it that stupid hillbilly song. You know what? They had already had 4 number one songs off of their album, that song was in. Mm-hmm. And I was with Richard Carpenter one day, literally waiting for Air Force One to land in Burbank, California. I was sitting next to Henry Fonda on one side and Richard Carpenter on the other side. And I didn't know which way to turn first. It was like crazy. But I said, Richard, what are you going to do with that song, Top of the World? And he said, because I knew they had a new album already, you know, on mm-hmm. the way out. Mm-hmm. And he said, nothing. Karen hates that song. Please do it. So anyway, I said, I'll certainly, you know, I love it. He said, we'll put all the power of A&M Records behind you. You go get it, girl. And as soon as we put it out, it went to number one country, and it went to about 30 in the pop charts. Mm-hmm. And right about then, the Carpenters dropped out their version of Top of the World. And I was told that they took my record into the studio in Los Angeles and said, make it sound like this. And added a steel guitar and all that stuff to it. So it was amazing. My record went from 30 with a bullet in the pop charts to zero in 1 week. But it was country. It was the CMA Country Song of the Year that year. Mm-hmm. So, you know, I it did just fine for me. Thank you very much. It was a hit for both of us.
2: It was another Lynn Anderson good decision that helped bring in the countrypolitan era of country music. And it is a beautiful recording that will never be forgotten, I'm sure.
1: I got to sing that for the songwriter at the National Songwriters Association Awards. He got a Hall of Fame award for that song in Nashville. Wow. And I was gratified to be able to sing it for him.

That is a brand new album from the group called The Road Band, and the song Where the Road Goes, and the album is called Barely Hanging On. And then, of course, we had the Biebelhauser brothers along with Maggie, and they did a version of Top of the World here on the Big Al and Sandy radio show. Let's bring the Queen of Bluegrass in here, Rhonda Vincent. She recorded Please, Mr. Please, so let's take a listen to that.

0: Miss Rhonda Vincent singing Please, Mr. Please. It was made so famous by Olivia Newton-John. That's all the time that we have in this hour. We'll be back with more right here on the Big Al and Sandy Radio Show.
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starting a Riley Country off in fine style here at CMR Nashville. That is birthday boy this week, Sturgill Simpson. And brace for impact.

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1: O'Reilly Country here at CMR Nashville, playing all things country, old and new, and everything in between. 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We'll go across my collection to see what tickles my fancy. That's how O'Reilly Country's playlist is made up, and that is all the way back to 1963 for that song Ring of Fire by Johnny Cash, debuted on the charts at number 28. It went on to become his first number one hit since his 1959 hit Don't Take Your Guns to Town. That is Johnny Cash on O'Reilly Country here at CMR Nashville.

Oh, you can't beat a bit of 90s country, can you? Brian White, that is Sittin' on Go. This man made his debut back in 1991 with a song called What Room Was the Holiday In? He's back with a brand new song right now. From our new pile this week, this is Tim McGrath.

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1: That is Tim McGrath, brand new from him, Pawn Shop Guitar, here on O'Reilly Country. And whilst we're taking from our new stock, how about this from Ashley Cook, High School Sweetheart on O'Reilly.

Ashley Cook, new from her. That is called High School Sweetheart, from something new to something back in 1969. This was a number one song for Tammy Wynette, singing my song.

0: Some classic country, Arno Riley country right there. Tammy Wynette and Singing My Song. Right, we're keeping in with that classic country feel. Back to 1977 right now.
1: The only two things in life that make it worth living

number one album from Waylon Jennings back in 1977. It was called Oh Waylon. The album features the signature track featuring Willie Nelson and the song we just played there, Looking Back, Texas, Back to Basics of Love, as well as Neil Diamond's song, Sweet Caroline. That is Waylon Jennings. Willie Nelson...

first come on the scene many moons ago now, the press was saying, oh, these are just a joke band. They're just, you know, just out for a laugh. They're not a proper country band. Oh, how wrong were they? At Midland, shooting memories with tequila.

Turning that country radio spotlight back to 1979. Not just the country radio spotlight, but the pop spotlight as well. Kenny Rogers was at number one with She Believes in Me. It became one of the biggest crossover hits. Later that year, it reached number five on the Billboard Hot 100 singles charts. That is Kenny Rogers with She Believes in Me. We've had one, Ashley. Let's take another one, shall we? Here's Ashley McBride, brand new from her.

second Ashley of the show, we had Ashley Cook, High School Sweetheart. A few songs back from our new pile this week, that is Ashley McBride and Wild on O'Reilly Country.

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one of my favourite Carrie Underwood songs, and why, if I were to compile a list of top country songs, that would definitely be within the top five. From 2007, Carrie Underwood was at number one with her debut album, Some Hearts. It's the biggest selling debut album by a solo female country music artist in history. The album contains the number one singles, Don't Forget About Me, Wasted, Before He Cheats, and that one, Jesus Take the Wheel. He's-

she came to see him one last time. Oh, and we all wondered if she would. And it kept running through my mind. This time, he's over her for good.

Ah, some classic country on O'Reilly Country. George Jones, he stopped loving her today. He didn't want to release that. He reckons nobody's going to buy that morbid track. But they did. It was a big old hit for him. And in 2009, it was added to the Library of Congress National Recording Registry, along with Kingston Trio's Tom Dooley and the Stanley Brothers' Rank Stranger. That is George Jones. He stopped loving her today.

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2: This is the debut single from Lauren Riz Miller. It's called Heartbroke in a Bar.